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Cha-cha-cha, everybody. Yeah. Eligible voters in Negeri Sembilan, go on out there and fulfill your democratic rights and civic duty, yeah? It's the 16th state election today, and polling started already, actually, at 8 o'clock this morning till 6 p.m. So go on out there and vote.

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0: 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Let's go.
1: Oh yeah, let's go, baby. Right till midday with me, Albert. Hi there. Good morning, everybody. It's 16. We're into a brand new hour. And as usual, at this time, we do dial a request. If you've got a request and you don't have social media, no Facebook, no X, no Instagram, nothing. Just you and the phone. You can call me up right now. The first three callers to get through will get their requests answered. The numbers are, as usual, in case you forgot, 03-2282-5491, 03-2282-4746. Give me a call right now, okay? The first three listeners to get through will get their requests answered. Come on, what you waiting for? Call the Marcells.

I Love You So, Don McLean. And that's by a request by May of Puchong. Thank you very much for your call. We have just a wrap up dial requests. The calls, we've got three callers already, but don't worry about it, folks. If you still want to get through to us, you can. Tomorrow morning at about the same time, we're going to do it all over again, okay? Right here on Tracks. Just remember our number, 03-2282-5491, 03-2282-5497. Okay, right. Okay, you know the number, you know the deal. Okay, let me see. Han, good morning, Han. Welcome to the show. And Han wants a Lobo song. And he says, please play for Dr. Connie Tan, also Lee Tak Hua, and Kwan, rather, Lee Tak Kwan, and Lim Tik Ho, Lam, and Chow, and Tom and Chan. Thank you so much, Han. You have a good one, okay? The song's also for all the co-sisters staying in the same house. Ooh, okay. Lucy. Hey, good morning, Lucy. Lucy wants a song, a Michael Learns to Rock song, Take Me to Your Heart. Okay. Cool. And here's Lobo.

0: Love is approaching. Lobo on Tracks FM. Okay, 8:32. Let's go to the phone and check in with Ahmad with the latest weather update. Ahmad, hi. Good morning.
1: Good morning. How are you?
0: I'm good. How are you?
1: Fine, thank you.
0: You okay? Have you had your breakfast?
1: Yeah.
0: Done. Okay, done. Very good then. How's the weather? Go on, tell us.
1: Okay.
0: Thanks.
1: All right. Assalamualaikum and good morning, Malaysia. Current weather radar image indicates isolated rain over Pahang and east coast of Johor as well as Johor Bahru for Peninsula Malaysia. In East Malaysia, rain is more observed over Seri Aman in Sarawak while the weather is looking fair for Sabah this morning. Moving into the afternoon weather forecast, thunderstorm and heavy rain are expected over Kelantan, Terengganu, Pahang, Kedah, Perak, Selangor, Kuala Lumpur, Negeri Sembilan and Johor. This wet weather is expected to lock in until late evening, mainly in Terengganu and Pahang. As for East Malaysia, wet weather condition is expected over almost all division of Sarawak and Sabah. The public is advised to stay informed on the latest weather updates through our official social media platform and website. That's all for now. Thank you. 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
0: Hey, thank you very much, Ahmad. You have a good day, okay? Talk to you soon. Bye.
1: Bye.
0: That's Ahmad from the Met Department. It's Tracks FM. Morning, everybody. DJ!

Not a care in the world. You remember those disco nights, huh? You go to the disco with your friends, you hit the dance floor and the lights are blinding bright and the bass are so strong. Wow, those were the days, yeah? Let's relive those days. Right in line, here's Peter Brown, Dance With Me. On Tracks, morning everybody.

Dance with me, Peter Brown on Trax FM Disco Express. Okay, let's go to my Facebook page and say hello to some jolly, happy people. Let's see who they are. Wait, hang on. Nick Renee. Hi, Nick. Welcome. She says, you are the best, Albert. Well, I'm the hungriest, actually. Thank you so much, Nick. You have a good one, okay? One Chick says, good morning, everybody. 2 days ago was her late husband's birthday, and she would appreciate, me wishing on her behalf her late hubby a very happy belated birthday. So, yeah, late hubby of One Chick, a very happy belated birthday to you in heaven, yeah? And take care. Anna Isabella, yup. Hello, Anna. Welcome to the show. And Georgina Chris Jeffrey sends love to everybody. And congrats to my son for his new assignment as a doctor. Oh, okay, Georgina. Thank you so much for your well wishes. Thank you, thank you, thank you. Now, who else is here? Let's see. Chegu Jong. Hey, good morning, Chegu Jong. How are you doing? And she says, morning, everybody. She's done her morning walk already with an open heart because she heard some shout-outs for her from Best Buddies earlier. Thank you so very much, she says. Yeah, it's my pleasure. You know, I'm here to deliver the shout-outs and to make all of you, you know, feeling great and enjoying the camaraderie right here on my my Facebook page. Also, when you're listening to the radio, Trax FM, no less. Yeah. Okay, Chegu Jong, in the meantime, is saying a big hello to friends like, let's see, me. Thank you. Agnes Angela, Noraniti, Lizarina, James Loke, Winnie Yee, Robert Lee, Lina Low, Caroline Ng, Grace Key, Shelly Key, Priscilla Young, Donnie Lim, Joel Jarach, and all else listening to the show. Enjoy a splendid weekend. Thank you, Chegu Jong. Thank you so very much. And Joel Jarach says, well, of course, yes, Joel, hey, how's it going? He sends warmest regards to James Pingiran, Chegu Jong, Jong Ah Jude, James Loke, Richard Go, Grace Key, Tilda Francis, Deandra, Vijeta, Nolin, and Yukta, especially members of the Fab Swingers. Enjoy the weekend, everybody. Thanks, Joel Jarach. Thank you so very much. Joseph C. Hey, good morning. Joseph C. is sending greetings from Samarahan. Have a great August, everybody. Thank you, Joseph. Thank you. And now we return to more music. I think there's only time for 1.5 songs. I think so. Or one. Here we go. Edwin Starr. The news at 9. H-A-P-P-Y. Happy Radio. That's what we are. We spread happiness throughout the world.

0: KPPY, Edwin Starr. Ilham is next with the news. I'll be back in the next hour. Gonna wear. Good morning, everybody.
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0: Good morning, Salam Malaysia Madani. Ilham Ifan with Prime at 9 a.m. The headlines: Negeri Sembilan state election gets underway as all polling centres open at 8 a.m. And FIFA scraps private investment plan after backlash. The new tenfold. 401 polling centres involving 1,668 strains for the 16th Negeri Sembilan state election opened simultaneously at 8 a.m. today. 859,760 registered voters are eligible to cast their ballots in the contest for the 36 state seats. Voting is scheduled to continue until 6 p.m. at polling centres located at schools, community halls, public halls and colleges. The Election Commission is targeting a voter turnout of between 72 and 75%, with initial results expected as early as 10 p.m. and the full results before midnight. Earlier, 14,995 early voters, or 91.06%, cast their ballots on July 28th, surpassing the EC's target of 90%. The 16 Negeri Sembilan state election sees 103 candidates contesting all 36 seats. Meanwhile, Election Commission Chairman Dato' Sri Ramlan Harun said preliminary results are targeted to be known as early as 10 p.m. tonight, while the full results are expected to come in before midnight. The projection is based on the final preparations by the EC at all official vote counting centres.
1: Semua pusat-pusat mengundi telah pun bersedia untuk menerima pengundi yang akan bermula daripada pukul 8 pagi. 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
0: Now, weather in almost all of Negeri Sembilan is expected to be clear in the morning of polling day. Meta Malaysia said most areas in the seven districts, namely Seremban, Jempol, Jelebu, Kuala Pilah, Tampin, Port Dickson and Rembau, are expected to be sunny from morning to noon. In the afternoon, most areas in the state are expected to experience heavy rain and thunderstorms. The supply of fuel, including petrol and diesel, at Petronas gas stations nationwide is expected to be stable and sufficient until September. Minister in the Prime Minister's Department of Legal and Institutional Reform, Dato' Sri Azalina Osman Said, said this network covers about 50% of the country's domestic fuel needs supplied by Petronas through its publicly listed subsidiary Petronas Dagangan Berhad. In a written reply on the Dewan Negara website, she said the matter was as reported in the weekly meeting of the National Economic Action Council. The Johor-Singapore Special Economic Zone JSSEZ Master Plan is expected to be officially launched in conjunction with the annual leaders' retreat this December. Economy Minister Akmal Nasrullah Mohd Nasir said the launch will be jointly conducted by Prime Minister Dato' Sri Anwar Ibrahim and his Singaporean counterpart Lawrence Wong, and it's scheduled to take place in Malaysia. He said the launch of the master plan is expected to boost JSSEZ's position as a major regional investment destination. The free service period for the LRT3 Shah Alam line has been extended until August 14th. RapidCal announced the extended period to give more users the opportunity to get used to the new public transport system that connects Petaling Jaya, Shah Alam and Klang. Coming up, Malaysian Embassy seeks consular access to pilot detained in Jakarta. Welcome back. The Malaysian Embassy in Jakarta is seeking consular access to a Malaysian pilot detained in Indonesia on alleged drug trafficking offences following his arrest at Soekarno-Hatta International Airport earlier this week. The embassy said it respects Indonesia's legal process and is engaging with the Indonesian authorities to obtain consular access to the Malaysian concerned. Meanwhile, Malaysia Airlines said as the matter remains under investigation by the Indonesian authorities, it would not be appropriate to comment further at this stage. The national carrier said Malaysia Airlines will extend its full cooperation to the relevant authorities in accordance with all applicable laws and regulations. Malaysia Airlines reiterated it does not tolerate any form of misconduct and is currently conducting an internal review into the matter. Iranian Foreign Minister Abbas Araghchi said Tehran is working with Oman to establish operational mechanisms for managing navigation through the Strait of Hormuz. Anadolu Agency citing state broadcaster IRIB said Araghchi reaffirmed Iran's determination to develop operational mechanisms with Oman to manage maritime traffic through the strategic waterway. He warned that interference by third parties in the process would only complicate the current situation. The remarks came during a call with UK Foreign Secretary Ed Miliband, in which they discussed regional and international developments as well as bilateral relations. Spain said the integrity of the Schengen free travel area was guaranteed after a surge of migrant arrivals in its North African enclave of Ceuta prompted Italy to announce temporary border controls with Spain. Foreign Minister José Manuel Álvarez said the entirety of those who entered Ceuta have already returned to Morocco. He also accused critics of spreading confusion. Álvarez said people could not travel from Ceuta or neighboring Melilla to mainland Spain without passing through police identification checks. And a look at stocks, Wall Street ended higher on Friday. The S&P 500 gained 52.09 points or 0.70% to end at 7,489.72 points, while the Nasdaq Composite gained 251.68 points or 1.002% to 25,373.85. The Dow Jones Industrial Average rose 276.97 points or 0.53% to 52,485.03. On to sports, world football governing body FIFA said it was scrapping a plan to allow private investment in flagship events after fierce backlash from football officials worldwide. This was announced by FIFA President Gianni Infantino in a statement. FIFA had floated the plan on Tuesday that it said could raise up to $4.2 billion based on a valuation of $20 billion for a new FIFA Forward Enterprise FFE, the commercial subsidiary it proposed to run events such as the World Cup and Club World Cup. But the idea of allowing private investors even a small stake was quickly condemned. European football's governing body UEFA said none of its national teams would participate in any FIFA competition for so long as these proposals remain alive. The Asian Football Confederation and North American and Caribbean Federation also condemned the move. A damaging blow to Infantino himself came with the resignation of senior advisor Carlos Cordero, who called the idea a bad deal for FIFA's member associations, a bad deal for football, and a bad deal for the long-term future of the game. Meanwhile, Harimau Malaya remained cautiously optimistic of securing a positive result in their 2026 ASEAN Cup clash against Thailand at Raja Mangala Stadium tonight, despite losing experienced midfielder Andric Dos Santos to injury. Interim Harimau Malaya head coach Tan Cheng Ho said he was great respect for the War Elephants, describing Thailand as one of the strongest teams in Southeast Asia. However, he had admitted his players are not yet at their peak physical condition after playing two matches in quick succession. On Andric's injury, Tan acknowledged it was a significant blow to the team and said he is working hard to identify a suitable replacement for the 34-year-old midfielder. Tonight's match kicks off at 9 p.m. Malaysia time. Also in Bangkok, national Muay Thai sensation Muhammad Johan Ghazali Zulfikar suffered defeat to Lebanon's Ramadan Ondash in their ONE Championship bout. Muhammad Johan, better known as Jojo, went down by split decision after both fighters battled through three fiercely contested rounds. The defeat marked Jojo's second consecutive loss following his defeat to Japan's Shimon Yoshinari in April. And to end the bulletin, here's a recap of the headlines.

0: Negeri Sembilan state election gets underway as all polling centres open at 8 a.m. And FIFA scraps private investment plan after backlash. This has been Prime at 9 a.m. The news edited by Kamala Badri. Malaysia Madani, Kesejahteraan Dinikmati.
1: Thank you, Wilhelm, for the news. He'll be back at 10 with more news, and after that, we'll have a little chat. Okay, eligible voters in Negeri Sembilan, you know what to do. Exercise your rights and go out there and vote. Polling centres already open since 8 o'clock in the morning, so don't forget, go out to vote, okay?

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Cliff Richard, Since I Lost You on Trax FM. I hope I'm not losing you. Stay till noon, okay? On Trax FM. Hey, that morning, 9:20. Okay, let's go to my Facebook page and say hello to some happy people out there who are in my Facebook page, Albert Ng, Trax FM. If you have a Facebook account and you want to drop in and spread some love, why not? We're here welcoming you with open arms. Let's see, JR, hello there. Good morning, sir. Welcome indeed. Feroz Ali says to everybody, enjoy the weekend, everybody. Thank you, Feroz Ali. And JR, hey, thanks a lot, man. Dolly Ann, hello, good morning. Dolly Ann says, proud father. Thank you. Congratulations for your son's success. Hey, thank you very much, Dolly. And Lawrence Ng is working today, last day of work at an exhibition. Oh, well, happy working, Lawrence. And Lawrence says, good morning to everybody. Okay, Lawrence, thank you. And Winnie Yee has returned to say, hey, Albert, thanks for your shout-out. I listened to your show, Full Blast, from the transistor radio that I brought to the Kopitiam while having my breakfast this morning. Wow, nice. Keep it blasting away, okay, Winnie? Thank you. And Mike Chi says, morning, everybody, especially to his friends in music, namely Richard Goh, Catherine Lau, Flo Tan, Jaip Singh, Grace and Joyce Kwan, Zahra Ibrahim, Mark Ui, Edmund Young, Norniti, Nancy Cheong, Shirley Key, Fiona Young, Catherine Young, Rose and Ron, and all friends out there. Thank you, Mike Chi. Thank you. Have a good one. James Hukala, hey, happy weekend, he says. Grace Ang, good morning, Grace Ang. Welcome. Ihwan Ang is here as well, saying, big hello to friends like Brother Man, me, thank you. Fiona Young, Lina Low, Rina Shimamura, Awang Idris, Peter Tinkow, Melody, Christiana, Betty Quirk, Lee Man Hui, Catherine Young, and Melissa Siricord. Hey, thank you, Yi Huan Ang. David Poe, hello, good morning. Macy Jenny, saying hello to Sing Chong, Tian Yu, Ai Ling, Lucky, Tian Hao, Octavia, Idris, Kingsley, Vivo, Elvis, Man Kun Chin, Man Hui, Christiana, Clara, Catherine, and Helen Quay. All right. Who else is here? I see some previous messages. Okay, gonna skip them. And okay, I'll be back. In the meantime, here's Stevie Wonder. You are the sunshine of my life. Trax. Morning, everyone.

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Hi there. Morning, everybody. We are at 9:37. Still very early. No breakfast for you yet? Come on, go get your breakfast while you are tuned to Trax, okay? Be like one of our listeners, Winnie Yee, who brings her transistor radio to wherever she goes, to the Kopitiam or wherever, you know. It's fantastic. It's a very good habit. I love it. Okay, anyways, let's see who else are in my Facebook page. James Hukala is sending Saturday vibes to Putra Borneo, Indu Kanawit, Zelia Honey, Liz Hodges and Brian, Donnie Lim, James Pingiran, Susan Chu, Catherine Yam, Catherine Yong, Peter Tinkow, Ji Chun Fo, Mimi Yip, Shirley Key, Fiona Yong, etc., etc. Thanks, James. Ting Chui Leong says, happy voting day to all Negeri Sembilan folks, and go out there and vote. Thank you very much, Chui Leong, and Chui Leong wants to send also a shout out to everybody listening in, especially those in Negeri Sembilan. Okay, cool beans. Eric Goh in Penang says, hello everyone. And James Pingiran says, weather is A-OK in Cebu right now. And a big hello going out to Putra Borneo, Bob Adudu, Donald Lim, Peter Tinkau, Awang Idris, Zakora Sulaiman, James Sukala, Joel Jaraj, Catherine Yam, Fiona Yong, Liz Arena, Liz Hodges, James Look, etc., etc. Who else is here? Okay, some previous entries. There's this thing about Facebook, like, it likes to mix up all entries into one page, you know, old and new. Okay, Susan Chu, this is a new one. Susan Chu, hi, good morning. She sends greetings to me, to besties Liz Hodges and Brian, Lisa Rina, Rina Shimamura, Helen Quay, Anna Isabella Yap, Catherine Yong, Melissa Siricord, Hukala, Peter Tinkau, Elvis Franklin, Lee Manhui, and all Tracksters, enjoy a great new month and happy Saturday. Susan Chu, thank you very much. Thank you. Christiana Chin says, lovely day in KB today. That's Kota Kinabalu. And sending a big hello to all out there. Keep on dancing, be happy, and she loves it. Okay. Thank you, Christiana. I'm quite sure you're waiting for the mystery sound challenge to come on, right? That's coming up in the next hour. Don't go anywhere, okay? And okay, who else is there? KP says hello to everyone. Winnie Seong, hey, good morning, Winnie. And Norabel Shaw in Kuala Kangsar sends love to everyone. And she says, today is the day I listen to Trax FM, and tomorrow too, all day long. Wow, Norabel. Thank you for the love. Thank you. Brian Raymond Pereira, hello there. Good morning and a pleasure to have you on board. Now, who else is here? Some old messages. Oh, this is a new one. Benjamin Raji. Hey, good morning, Benjamin. Great to hear from you. You have a good time, okay? And keep the party rocking. Cecilia Kumit, hello, good morning. Ronald Dennis, hey, good morning. And Richard Gumal, hey, morning. Barney Yeo, good to have you with us today, Barney, and every other time. Thank you so very much. Sheila Emmy PL, hello, good morning. Lilian Mu, Jitendra Empera, hi, good morning.

0: And Liz Hodges is here too, sending love to everyone, all friends near and far. Yeah. Mohammed Yusuf. Hey, good morning, sir. Cecilia Malone. Morning, morning. Zarina Jahan. Hey, how's it going? Thank you for joining us today. Good morning, everybody.
1: Come on in for a jolly good time. Spinning the golden classics till midday. Come on in for a jolly good time.
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Jason Donovan and Rhythm of the Rain on Trax FM, Superstars Revisited. Susan Day, hey, good morning. She says, sleeping child, yeah. She was quoting a song that was played earlier, and that's the time I suppose you woke up, right? Okay, good for you. You still have a lot of time to enjoy the classics right here on the show. Yeah, so don't go anywhere, okay? Susan Day, thank you for dropping in. And who else is here? Let's see. Donnie Lim sends a big hello to all friends out there. Jackie Ang, Carol Schilling, CMS Fred, Lina Low, Chandra, Renee, Grace Key, also Norniti, Elvis Franklin, Shirley Key, Catherine Young, Catherine Yam, etc., etc. Thank you, Donald Lim. Hey, party, party, party. And Terry Yeo, the man who just can't get enough of good music, he's here as well. And he's sending happy Saturday vibes to Brother Albert. Hey, thank you to Vivo, Lee Man Hui, Priscilla, Fiona, and Catherine Young, Lisson Bryan, Shirley Key, Betty Kua, Clara Wong, Helen Quay, May Ku, and all Tracksters. Have a good Saturday. Thank you, Terry. Tan Po Hong, hello. Good morning. And she wishes all, everybody in the family of retro music lovers, a very good morning. And thank you for a wonderful show, Albert. Hey, my pleasure. Anytime. Tan Po Hong, you have a good one, okay? And keep the party rocking till 12 and beyond. And after that, of course, don't forget to have your lunch, okay? And who else is here? Let's see. Okay, some old messages. Gladys Poir, that's new. Gladys Poir, hello, good morning. All the way from SS2 in PJ. And she's sending love to all listeners out there, me including. Thank you so very much. Have a good one, Gladys Poir. Okay, party on down. And okay, Suryamutu, hey, good morning, my friend. How are you doing? I trust all is good. And I'll have that, what game do you call it? Pick a ball or something, or pickle, whatever, ball. Okay, we'll have that game soon, okay? Donna Lim, hello there. Good morning and welcome. Yam Ki Xiong, hello, sir. How's your coffee today? I hope it's a good cup of coffee. Norniti is still here with us, grooving away. Melody, hey, and Charles. Good morning, Charles. And he wishes all concerned blessed Kuan Yin Day. Okay, who else is here? Tilda Francis is wishing all a very good morning, especially me. Thank you, Norniti, Lisa Rina, Liz Hodges, Brian Hodges, Fiona Young, Joel Jaraj, Lee Man Hui, Betty Quirk, Ramanuja Murthy, Carol Catherine Young, Awang Idris, and so many more. Thank you, Tilda Francis. Thank you. And KC Tor, hey, good morning, sir. How's your marathons going on? I hope everything's good and fine, sweet and rosy. Sorcery B sends greetings to everyone, especially members of the BEC group in Petaling Jaya. Okay, Sweet B. Thank you. Milsom Wong. Hey. Milsom Wong from Brunei, sometimes in Kuala Lumpur, sending love to everyone. Thank you, Milsom. Thank you so very much. And we've got more music coming up. Here is a group called Wakefield. Saturday night on a Saturday morning. On Trax.

0: Oh, yes, party time here on Trax till noon and beyond. Wakefield. Okay, we've got the news coming up with Ilham. I'll be back in the next hour. Go nowhere.
1: Good morning, Salam Malaysia Madani. Ilham Ifan with the news at 10. The 16th Negeri Sembilan state election saw an 8.29% voter turnout as of 9 a.m. today. According to the figure on the Election Commission's official Facebook page, this represents 71,106 people out of 859,760 registered voters. The supply of fuel, including petrol and diesel, at Petronas gas stations nationwide is expected to be stable and sufficient until September. Minister in the Prime Minister's Department of Legal and Institutional Reform, Datuk Sri Azalina Osman Said, said this network covers about 50% of the country's domestic fuel needs supplied by Petronas through its publicly listed subsidiary, Petronas Dagangan Berhad. Meanwhile, the government has borne almost 1.25 billion ringgit in liquefied petroleum gas LPG subsidies for the period from January to May 2026. In a written answer dated July 29th issued yesterday at the Dewan Negara, the Finance Ministry said that of the amount, 1.02 billion ringgit was spent on LPG subsidies for Peninsula Malaysia, 118 million ringgit for Sabah and 102 million ringgit for Sarawak. In world news, Iranian Foreign Minister Abbas Araghchi said yesterday that Tehran is working with Oman to establish operational mechanisms for managing navigation through the Strait of Hormuz. The remarks came during a call with UK Foreign Secretary Ed Miliband, in which they discussed regional and international developments as well as bilateral relations. State broadcaster IREIB, Araghchi warned that interference by third parties in the process would only complicate the current situation. In the meantime, Yemen's Houthi group today claimed that 8 Saudi oil tankers were forced to reroute from the Bab al-Mandab Strait to the Cape of Good Hope because of its maritime blockade. In a post on X, Houthi military spokesperson Yahya Sari said the diversion is part of the group blockade imposed on Saudi Arabian vessels. Finally, in sports, national women's track cycling ace Nurul Iza Izati Mohammad Asri described her fourth place finish in the women's sprint event at the Glasgow 2026 Commonwealth Games as a bittersweet moment, after being just a step away from stepping onto the podium yesterday. Nurul Iza lost 0-2 to Welsh rider Rian Edmonds in the bronze medal playoff after putting up a spirit of fight throughout the competition at the Sir Chris Hoy Velodrome. And that was the news edited by Mas Elizawati. Stay tuned for the World News at 11 in the next hour. Malaysia Madani, Kesejahteraan Dini Mati.

0: Thank you very much, Ilham. Thank you.
1: You're welcome.
0: Yeah, okay. Wow, okay, one more news read and you are out of here.
1: Oh, yes.
0: Right, okay, good. Have you been watching any movies, TV shows lately?
1: I'm
0: just curious.
1: No. We planning to...
0: I've got one to recommend you.
1: The Odyssey?
0: Not really. It's a TV show. Are you into Korean stuff?
1: Depends.
0: It depends.
1: Yeah, it depends.
0: What about one that's about... ghosts, betrayal, and you know, people stabbing you in the back, and you die, and then you come back alive, and all that kind of stuff.
1: Oh, reincarnation.
0: Are you into it? Not reincarnation. It's like, there's this belief. Belief that the soul can get out of the body temporarily. But if it strays away from the body for too long, then it'll die. Yeah. So things like that, very funny stories. You either go with it or you don't. And of course, there are ghosts around too. Mm. There's this movie called, TV show called East Palace or something like that.
1: East Palace.
0: Yeah, it's a new show. It's Korean. It's quite frightening actually, and also a lot of betrayal and power struggle and stuff. All kind of stories in there. But basically, it's about ghosts, you know? Mm. Are you into that?
1: Kind of.
0: Or rather, just keep it messy.
1: Kind of more into that kind of plot.
0: Yeah, give it a shot and see how it goes, you know?
1: East Palace.
0: Yeah. And they were looking desperately for the spirit of the coin. A pond. The pond has a spirit, okay?
1: Ooh.
0: And this is a girl, and she was killed earlier because of whatever reason, and now she's back to seek revenge. There's this feng shui master who is given the task of looking her up and putting her in her place. Whether that can be done, I don't know. I haven't finished the show yet.
1: okay, all right, I understand.
0: Okay, give it a shot. Okay, sure. Now, the mystery sound challenge. Is the sound. Okay, listen. No clues yet, because it's very new and nobody has heard of it yet until just now. So what do you think? I'll give clues later as we go along.
1: Well, I don't want to spoil it just yet.
0: Okay.
1: But
0: okay, you have a pretty good idea?
1: Yes, I got a pretty good idea.
0: No, you may be wrong.
1: I may be wrong like last week.
0: Yeah, like last week, yes. Okay, this week you may be wrong as well, you know. You never know. So it's okay if you have any idea, you feel strongly about it, you may want to tell me. It's okay, because I'm not going to confirm anything.
1: All right.
0: Or would you rather wait?
1: I'd rather wait.
0: Okay, no worries, man. I'll talk to you in the next hour.
1: Will do.
0: Take care.
1: Bye.
0: Ilham with the news and our little conversation on tracks. I'll be right back. Don't you go anywhere, folks.

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As the government and industries continue to manage the situation, each of us has a role to play. Stay informed about current developments, plan your finances carefully, and spend responsibly. Every decision helps ensure essential supplies are enough for everyone. 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

the song Ho, Hey Ho, Ho Hey, Hey Ho. The song's actually called Mrs. Vanderbilt. Paul McCartney and Wings on Trax FM. Elizabeth Liu in Penang is saying hello to all her friends out there, like the members of the Fab Swingers. There's also Doreen Pasquale, Richard Goh, Flora Koo, Winnie Yee, Kenneth Ho, and me, her favorite DJ. Oh, thank you, Elizabeth. Have a good one and keep the party rocking. Yes. And Nate Mutu in Sungai Petani. Hello there, Nate. Welcome to the show. And well, I understand that your son has really achieved great things. He is now a geoscience scientist working with the National Geographic and the IPCC on climate change. Congratulations. Well done, Nate Mutu and your son. Amazing. Thank you, thank you, thank you very much for dropping in. Congratulations. Frankie Valli and the Four Seasons. Walk like

That's the way I like it. KC and the Sunshine Band. Hello, good morning. 10:24, we are starting the Mystery Sound Challenge very soon. To take part, you've got to go to our official Facebook page, okay? If you're not too sure how to get there, just go to Google, type in Facebook, and type in Tracks FM, click enter, and you'll be taken there in no time at all. So yeah, do that soon, okay? In the meantime, let me just jump back into my Facebook page and see who are in there. Okay, my screen says Tommy Lee is here. Hi, Tommy Lee, welcome. He's sending lots of love from Bintulu to everybody. Thank you, Tommy. Jishun Fo, hello, good morning. And WC Mitch, morning. Hey, he says, today is also the Goddess of Mercy's birthday. May every believer receive abundance of blessings from her. Oh, that's nice. Thank you, WC Mitch. Have a good time, okay? And Jong Ah Jude, hello, good morning. Margaret Law, hi, morning. Alex's David Biju is sending his regards to, there are some names here. Sylvia Andrew Bada, Helen Quay, Zahara Ibrahim, Rose Teo, Norniti, Agnes Angela, Winnie Yi, Dawa, Tengoling, Sandra Constance, Lau, and so many more. Thank you, Alexis. Thank you so much, man, for coming in. And by the way, he says, it's a cool morning in Betung. No rain, just cool morning. Thank you, Alexis. Thank you so very much. Okay, who else is here? Mimi Yip says hello to all friends out there. You know who you are. Thank you very much, Mimi. Have a good one. So stand by, folks. We've got the Mystery Sound Challenge on the way. And of course, you want some clues, right? Okay, I'll give you clues to prepare yourself for that challenge. Okay, clues. This is something many people have probably used before, especially during their younger days, back in, you know, the school, but now not really, you know. Maybe you are still using it, I don't know, but when you were younger, yes, I think you used it before somehow. Maybe it didn't belong to you. It could have belonged to somebody else, a school or your tuition center. Oh, okay, so what could it be? What could it be? And it's something that helps. Okay, this is an important clue too. It's something that helps improve the appearance, or rather the usefulness of something else. Those are the clues. So think about it. I've got more clues on the way. Stick around. Mary Hopkin. Those were the days. And those days are coming back right here on the show till noon. Morning, everybody.

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0: Let's play.
1: Oh yeah, let's play. And the sound is this. I'm going to give you the clues again, okay? This is something many people have, well, they have used before, especially during their younger days. Yes, and it's something that helps improve the appearance, or rather the usefulness of something else. It involves removing something, but only a little at a time. Now, this activity usually doesn't take very long. Nope. But it makes a very big difference, if you will. Oh, yes. What could it be, huh? You've used it before. Yeah. Mun Andrew has arrived in our official Facebook page. Yes. Okay, now Mun Andrew has no guesses for now, but he wants a song, You Win Again, the Bee Gees, dedicated to Brother E. Huat Ong, Elvis Franklin, Eric Goh, Doreen Pasquale, Richard Goh, Macy Jenny, Shirley Key, Catherine Yong, and a very happy birthday to Flora Koo. Happy birthday, Flora. Have a good one, okay? And keep the party rocking. Okay, man. Thank you. Michael Tay. Hey, good morning. Michael Tay is here. And Michael says, my guess, table pencil sharpener. Oh, okay. Thank you, Michael. Thank you for that one. And I'll try to find you the Danny Chan song. I'm not too sure if I can find it, okay? If I can, I'll play it for you. If I can't find that song, I'll play you another song. Anne Murray's I Just Fall in Love Again, okay, Mike? Thanks for dropping in. I'll read out more of your entries soon enough. For now, though, here's the Bee Gees. You Win Again. Tracks. Morning.

Anne Murray, I Just Fall in Love Again. Priscilla Young, hey, good morning. And she says, no guesses yet, but once a song swept away, Christopher Cross, dedicated to Winnie Yee, Elvis Franklin, and Mun Andrew, Donnie Lim, Chegu Jong, Ching Hock, Terry Yeo, Catherine Yam, Dorian Pasquale, and also Fiona and Catherine Young, Shirley, and all friends tuning in.

0: Nice one. Christopher Cross and Swept Away. We've got the news coming up with Ilham, and I'll be back in the next hour with more of your guesses and your requests. Go nowhere.
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Good morning, Salam Malaysia Madani. Ilham Ifan with the world news at 11. Iran's Persian Gulf Strait Authority, the body responsible for maritime traffic in the Strait of Hormuz, announced that passage through the strategic waterway is not feasible now due to continued aggressive actions of U.S. forces in the region. The authority said once stability is restored, all requests will be reviewed and permits issued progressively. On the same day, Iran's Islamic Revolution Guard Corps said it had hit and stopped two oil tankers that disregarded its warnings and attempted to travel through the Strait of Hormuz via an undeclared route under the air escort of the U.S. Army. The IRGC said it also forced four other oil tankers to turn back. An Israeli strike on Friday night killed a Palestinian and injured 10 others in the central Gaza Strip. Wafa News Agency reported that an Israeli combat drone struck a motorbike in the Sabra neighborhood south of Gaza City, claiming the life of a Palestinian. Another strike hit a residential building to the east of the Nuseirat refugee camp, injuring 10 Palestinians. Spain said the integrity of the Schengen free travel area was guaranteed after a surge of migrant arrivals in its North African enclave of Ceuta prompted Italy to announce temporary border controls with Spain. Foreign Minister José Manuel Álvarez said the entirety of those who enter Ceuta have already returned to Morocco. He also accused critics of spreading confusion. Álvarez said people could not travel from Ceuta or neighboring Melilla to mainland Spain without passing through police identification checks. The European Union will, from Sunday, have the power to enforce landmark artificial intelligence rules and hit any companies breaking the law with fines. The EU has the world's most comprehensive digital rulebook covering social media, online retailers, and search engines, with plans for more rules this year. In 2024, the EU adopted a sweeping AI law known as the AI Act, but its rules have been introduced in stages. UN Secretary General Antonio Guterres warned the world is entering uncharted territory as a strengthening El Niño fuels an already worsening climate crisis. Speaking at a news conference in New York, he urged governments to accelerate action to protect people from extreme heat and reduce dependence on fossil fuels. Guterres said recent scientific forecasts showed El Niño is intensifying, raising the risk of record-breaking temperatures and worsening droughts, heat waves and other extreme weather events across much of the globe. On to sports, World Football governing body FIFA said it was scrapping a plan to allow private investment in flagship events after fierce backlash from football officials worldwide. This was announced by FIFA President Gianni Infantino in a statement. FIFA had floated the plan on Tuesday that it said could raise up to $4.2 billion based on a valuation of $20 billion for a new FIFA Forward Enterprise, FFE, the commercial subsidiary it proposed to run events such as the World Cup and Club World Cup. But the idea of allowing private investors even a small stake was quickly condemned. European football's governing body UEFA said none of its national teams would participate in any FIFA competition for so long as these proposals remain alive. The Asian Football Confederation and North American and Caribbean Federation also condemned the move. A damaging blow to Infantino himself came with the resignation of senior advisor Carlos Cordeiro, who called the idea a bad deal for FIFA's member associations, a bad deal for football, and a bad deal for the long-term future of the game. And finally, South Africa snatched a dramatic 2-2 draw with Ivory Coast at the Women's Africa Cup of Nations, but their hopes of reaching the quarterfinals hang in the balance. The Group B favourites are bottom of the table with just 1 point after two rounds in Casablanca. Ivory Coast have 4 points and Burkina Faso and Tanzania 3 each. Former champion South Africa must beat Burkina Faso and hope Ivory Coast defeat Tanzania in the final group matches on Tuesday to survive. And that was the World News at 11, edited by Kamala Badri. Malise Madani, Kesejahteraan Dinimati. Until next time, thanks for listening and have a pleasant Saturday ahead.

0: Ilham, thank you. You must be a happy man because you're welcome. Going home. So the first thing you do when you arrive home is to look at your baby girl, right?
1: Yes, and also I got some errands to do, which is meeting my families at Bangi, actually.
0: Oh, at in Bangi?
1: Yes, because because I'm currently residing in Puchong, which is taking care of the baby and wife. And then today I need to go to Bangi to see my family.
0: And by the way, how was last week's picnic party?
1: Oh.
0: How was it? Was it good?
1: We are expecting she had fun, but in reality she nonchalant for some reason. She enjoyed earlier with reactions, shocks, but throughout the day she just like nonchalant, and all of a sudden she just fell asleep.
0: Maybe she was too tired. Yes. The water park, right?
1: Yes, the water park.
0: Yeah. Maybe next time bring her to a smaller place. Water park is so huge, you know?
1: Yeah.
0: This ride, that ride, and it's like too much, I think. Too much activities going on.
1: Yeah.
0: A baby can't take it. Well, we learn by mistakes, right? Yeah.
1: Of course.
0: Okay. But actually, the fact that you went there was for yourself, right? You love the theme park, don't you? I used to love theme parks when I was younger. It was so much fun, you know, all the rides and things and the food and the popcorn and whatever, you know?
1: Yeah.
0: Now I don't find it interesting anymore.
1: Oh.
0: I prefer movies.
1: You know, there's a lot of choices of water parks nowadays, not just focus on one particular signature water park, theme park. Yeah, there's plenty of theme parks.
0: But it's basically the same kind of attractions, right?
1: Perhaps, but there will be different kind of designs, some innovation that they've done.
0: Okay. So you still have a lot of faith in water theme parks.
1: Yeah, right? Of course.
0: Good on ya. Hey, good man. I mean, they would need to survive too, right?
1: Of course.
0: So if everybody were to lose interest, then hobbies, man. Yeah. Just me. I'm nobody, so I'm okay. The mystery sound. I'm going to play it again, okay? Here it is. Ooh, listen. I'll give you another clue before you continue. This particular activity. Now, it creates waste, but that waste is usually very small. Almost negligible, if you will. Very small, just a little bit. So what could it be? You had an idea earlier? So you can share, but I won't confirm anything.
1: Absolutely.
0: Okay.
1: So based on my consideration and my flashback memories of the sound, I will consider, drum roll please, sewing machine.
0: A sewing machine?
1: Yes.
0: Yeah, okay. Sewing machine. Thank you very much for your guess.
1: You're welcome.
0: Okay, let's hear it again. It's like there's a brake, you know.
1: Oh, yeah.
0: Like somebody applied the brakes. So anyways, thank you for your guess, Ilham.
1: You're welcome.
0: Stay tuned to find out the answer.
1: Absolutely. However, I cannot confirm it, so let's just wait in the end.
0: Okay, I wish I can tell you that's the right or wrong answer. I wish I could, but it'll spoil the fun for everybody.
1: Yeah.
0: So I can't.
1: Let's just wait till the end.
0: Yeah, until the end of the show.
1: Yes.
0: All right, later. Bye. I'll see you when I see you, okay?
1: All right.
0: Bye.
1: Bye.
0: That's Ilham with the news and our interesting conversation on Trax FM. And I'll be back with more of your favorite songs and your guesses. So please, go nowhere.

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1: I'm here. Hi. Good morning, everybody. Okay, Elvis Franklin has jumped in and he says, please play Pledging My Love for my friends Jennifer Lau, Manandru, Narniti, Donnie, Priscilla Young, Andy S, and Andy S, Doreen Pasquale, Christiana, Catherine Yam, and Macy Jenny. Thank you, Elvis. Elvis has no guesses for now, though. It's okay, no problem. Richard Gore says, sounds like a pencil sharpener. Okay, duly noted. Thank you. And the song asked for is Sha-La-La-La. Venga Boy is dedicated to Johnny Tay, Joel Jarach, Mike and Rina Chi, Man Andrew, Eric Go, Awang Idris, Eric Lee, Gladys Poa, Christiana, Terry Roy, Donnie, Catherine Lau, and members of the Fab Swingers, and me too. Hey, thanks, buddy. Elvis Presley.

Shalala, the Venga Boys on Tracks FM, more clues on the way, and here it is. Listen, now it may sound like something is being destroyed, but actually something is being improved. Now, some people prefer to do this the traditional way, others like a little help from technology. Okay, so yeah, what could that be, huh? Norniti hasn't got a guest yet. She wants a song, Gimme Gimme Gimme, ABBA, dedicated to everybody on board. Elvis, Donnie, Catherine Young, Catherine Yam, James Pingiran, Terry Roy, James Luke, Zakoria, Zulkifli Muhammad Ares, Alexis David Biju, Grace Key, Chandrawati, and me. Thank you so very much, Norniti. Thank you. Mike Chi has dropped in and he says, the sound of a sewing machine. Aha, sewing machine. All right. Thank you so much for your guests. Mike wants Better Man, Robbie Williams, dedicated to Jenny Lim, Corinna Lim, Janet Ong, Ola Teo, also Albrina Leong, Karina Lai, Rocky Go, Lillian Key, Eddie Ng, Angela Tay, and Danny Moy. Message, welcome July, wishing for more happy and better days to come. Wait, I think you meant August, right? Welcome August, wishing for more happy and better days to come. Yes, from Mike and Rina Chi. Thanks, buddies. Thank you. Now for songs.

Letterman, Robbie Williams, hi, Helen Quay. Hey, Helen Quay wants a song, no guesses though, wants a song by Cliff Richard. Wonderful to Know is dedicated to everybody. Thank you so much, Helen. Lena Lowe has come in and she says, wild guess, pencil sharpener. Okay, duly noted. Pencil sharpener, huh? And she's sending weekend greetings and best wishes to me. Thank you to the Fab Swingers and all music friends and everyone else listening in right now. Thank you. And the song asks for, I like this one, 9,999,999 tears. Dickie Lee. Okay, I'll play that coming up. In the meantime, here's Cliff Richard.

Perfect song for a heartbreak. 9,999,999 tears. Whoa, Dickie Lee on Trax FM. And John Woon. Good morning, John. John Woon has no guesses, but wants a song, The Shadows, Apache, dedicated to Wong Lai King, David G, Terry G, Krishna, Raja Gopal, Wong Shun Chuen, Jenna Woon, and me, and all staff of Trax FM. Thank you, John Woon. Thank you very much. Samuel Gopal says he had a very bad case of vertigo, so his grounded. He's at home. He's resting. Oh, get well soon, okay? Get well soon, buddy. And Samuel has a guess, though, and he says it is a pencil sharpener. Okay, duly noticed, Sam. Thank you for playing. And let's see who else is here. Vivo. Hey, Vivo says my brains are cracking up, but I'll settle for a pencil sharpener. Okay, and he wants a song, Wake Me Up, I'm Dreaming, by The Love Affair for Everybody. Okay, all right. I hope I can find a song. If I can, I'll play for you, okay? Doreen Pasquale says, Wild Guess, The Sound of a Pencil Sharpener. And a song, any song by Boney M, dedicated to me and everybody else. Thank you. The Shadows, Apache, Tracks.

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I want to know, have you ever seen the rain? Boney M, Trax FM. Catherine M says, the sound is made by an old printing machine. Aha, okay, duly noted. And she wants The Lonely One by Cliff Richard, dedicated to me and everybody. Thank you, Catherine Yam. And Macy Jenny says, after listening to the sound, I go with Ilham, sewing machine. Aha! Okay, Ilham, you've got a fan. Thank you very much, Macy, for your guess. And let's see. Elan Kamel says, pencil sharpener. Pencil sharpener. All right, duly noted. Song asked for is Bob Dylan's Blowing in the Wind, dedicated to Lina Lo, Yi Huat Ang, Lee Man Hui, Betty Quirk, and all Tracksters. Good day, guys. Good day. All right, thank you. Now here's Cliff Richard.

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Yes, and how many times can a man turn his head and pretend that he just doesn't

0: The answer's blowing in the wind. Bob Dylan on Tracks FM. Okay, we've run out of time, but I'll read out some entries, okay? Christiana Chin says, pencil sharpener. Big hello to everybody. Thank you, Christiana. And Donnie Lim, no guesses. Big hello to everyone. And let's see. ASEAN Ian says, a sewing machine. Ah, okay, duly noted. Liz Hodges says, no answer. Hello to everybody. And Peggy Patricia March says, a sewing machine. Okay. Shirley Key, hi. Good morning, Shirley. I'm sorry, but there's no time for songs and no guesses from her. And she says hello to all her friends in music. You know who you are. And she loves you, sends you love, love, love, and sends to me a plate of char kway teow. Kidding. Okay, thank you, Shirley Key. Thank you. Okay, I'm running out of time. Danny Moy, hey, good morning. No guesses from him as well. Marie Lim says, wild guess, sewing machine. The answer coming up.
1: It's

Yeah, we'll meet right here tomorrow morning on the Sunday Breakfast Show, and we'll be doing, among other things, the Picture Puzzle Challenge. From 6 to noon, we're going to be here tomorrow, and make sure you come back, okay? And now, the answer that you've been waiting for, is it a sewing machine or is it a pencil sharpener? I'll tell you what it is. It's an electric pencil sharpener. That's right, pencil sharpener. But if you say pencil sharpener, you got it. I give it to you, okay? Congratulations. Well done. It is electric pencil sharpener. Yes, thank you. Thank you for playing, everybody. Love you a lot. And have a good lunch. See you tomorrow morning right here on the Sunday Breakfast Show. Take care. I'm Albert Ng, signing off. Goodbye, everybody. Motishan next. Dennis the Green Man. Goodbye.

0: Thank you, Albert. Good afternoon. Salam Malaysia Madani, and my name is Mutesh Chan for the Midday Updates. The Hybrid Workday or HBH policy takes effect today, allowing civil servants to work 3 days in the office and 2 days from home or other locations. The Public Service Department or JPA said the hybrid model is part of public service reforms to modernise the workplace while ensuring efficient service delivery. Election Commission EC Chairman Dato' Sri Ramlan Harun today visited 3 polling centres in Seremban to monitor the voting process and ensure the 16th Negeri Sembilan state election is running smoothly. He also observed the pilot implementation of the Voter Attendance Optical Character Recognition or OCRVA system at the SMA Dato' Kelana Petra Makmur Polling Centre. The system automatically scans voters' identity cards to record and verify attendance, aiming to improve the efficiency of election management. As of 11 a.m, voter turnout stood at 28.1%. Hospital Kuala Lumpur, HKL, has denied claims that its public toilets are dirty and poorly maintained, saying the toilet shown in a viral Facebook video is not part of any facility under its management. HKL Director Dr. Harikrishna K.R. Nair said an investigation found the toilet was not located within the hospital's premises. British trip-hop band Massive Attack has been barred from performing in Singapore after 2 members unfurled a Palestinian flag during a concert. The 2 members were also banned from re-entering the country where they opened display of all foreign flags, national emblems or banners without a permit is prohibited under strict public assembly laws. And on to sports, Malaysia's women's squash team finished runners-up at the World Junior Team Championship after a 2-0 defeat to defending champions Egypt in the final in Ontario, Canada. Egypt claimed an 11th straight women's title, while their men's team defeated the United States, also 2-0, to win a record 9th crown. And finally, the National Men's Junior Hockey Team's tour of Bangalore, India from today until August 15th will be crucial in selecting the final squad for the 2026 Men's Junior Asia Cup in Mochi, China from September 4th to 13th. Head coach Noel Saifulzain Nasiruddin said 22 players will be assessed in 8 matches against Indian opponents as he fine-tunes the Young Tigers' attacking and defensive tactics ahead of their China campaign. And that was the news by Oliver During. Do stay tuned for Prime coming up at 1 p.m. Malaysia Madani, Kesejahteraan Dinikmati.
1: Thank you very much, Mutesh Chan, for the news at noon on Tracks
0: FM. You're welcome. Hello.
1: How are you?
0: I'm good.
1: Fantastic. So got you on a Saturday for a change.
0: I'll be here throughout the day till tonight.
1: Oh, lovely. All the way marathon they got you.
0: All the way marathon.
1: Poor fella. What are your plans for the day?
0: I'm just going to be here. I'll be getting my lunch later.
1: Okay.
0: Doing some...
1: What's for lunch?
0: What's for lunch? Whatever that's being served downstairs later.
1: Oh, okay. Is there stuff being served downstairs?
0: Yes, the cafe is usually open on Saturdays.
1: It's usually open, right? Mm. You get one of those days where, you know, you think everything is going your way and then, I had to be today.
0: I hope it is open.
1: And what's good at that that cafe over there for our listeners who might come and visit RTM sometime?
0: Right, the mixed rice selection is good. They do serve an array of good Malay cuisine.
1: Oh, nice.
0: Yes.
1: Oh, lovely. Yep. Oh, okay. So what you going to go for? Fish?
0: Chicken, I think.
1: Chicken. Mm. Oh, is that your favorite protein?
0: Yes.
1: Whoa, lovely. Okay.
0: One of them. But right. I usually go for fish, but I'm feeling chicken today.
1: See, you're feeling chicken. Yeah. I'm feeling kind of chicken. Yeah. I'm feeling more like chicken egg today. Yeah. Yeah. Have you thought about how wonderful that chicken egg is, isn't it?
0: Why?
1: Chicken eggs are, you sell a chicken egg and you make money, right? Okay. You take a chicken egg, you hatch it, you incubate it, and then you hatch it, and you get little chicks, and you make money.
0: Okay.
1: You take those little chicks, and then you raise them till they're about 2 to 3 months old, and you sell them as a big chicken bird for about 2 kilos or 2.2 kilos, and you make money.
0: Okay.
1: Right? And then the guy in the market who takes the chicken and sells it, he makes money.
0: Uh-huh.
1: Right? The people who help the guy cut the chicken, they make money.
0: Okay.
1: And then the person who buys that cut
0: all
1: chicken.
0: All from an egg.
1: Right? The guy who buys that chicken and then takes it and fries it and makes it a curry and serves it to you for
0: back
1: lunch.
0: To me.
1: Makes money.
0: Yes.
1: So you look at how wonderful the chicken is.
0: Mm.
1: Correct?
0: Yeah.
1: And in some parts of the world where nutrition is a problem for kids, going to school especially, and they have a lack of, how do you say, they don't have that what's that thing? Attention span.
0: Mm.
1: Where, you know, they can't keep attention because they lack the nutrition.
0: Right.
1: So these schools have actually started, they've actually, like, with the help of a chicken company, they actually started to have their own eggs and everything. And every day they boil eggs for all the students.
0: The
1: so each student all right. comes to class, gets an egg, eats that egg, and they found it to be such an improvement.
0: Right.
1: No need some fancy lunch or school lunches or whatever it is. Just an egg.
0: Yes, yes, yes.
1: Right? Mm. So the amazing egg.
0: I know. Eggs are also my favorite breakfast go-to.
1: And how would you prepare them?
0: Well, at home, half-boiled. If it's outside and if I've got a choice, I would be scrambled.
1: Ah, yes. This morning I had half-boiled eggs.
0: You had half-boiled.
1: And with toast.
0: With toast.
1: Right. Mm. But my toast is different. My toast is on the kwali.
0: Okay.
1: You don't put it in a toaster. If you put it in a toaster, it becomes very crispy.
0: Right.
1: If you put it on the quali,
0: just like it a little bit brown.
1: Yes, correct.
0: It melts your butter just a little bit. Oh, I'm getting you.
1: Lovely. Oh, you got that right, man.
0: Yes.
1: Okay.
0: Right.
1: Mutesh will join you at 1 for the updates, right?
0: All right.
1: You don't need to be eating too much. Otherwise, at 1, I'm Mutesh Chan with the news. Later, bro.
0: Laters.

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I am Green Man taking over from Albert the Man. Albert! Hey. What's happening, man? Yeah. All the way till 6 this evening on Trax FM with Muchesh Chan from Wisma Brita. 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

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I am Green Man with you till 6. 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

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If you've been enjoying free trips on the new LRT3 Shah Alam line, the free rides aren't over just yet. 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
1: 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It's Music Saturdays all the way till 6. I am the Green Man with you till then. In 2014, on this date, the movie Guardians of the Galaxy opens in America, reviving 70s favorites like Hooked on a Feeling, Come and Get Your Love. In the film, Chris Pratt plays a human who totes a Walkman with a tape his mother gave him. The Awesome Mix Volume 1, it's called, if you remember the movie, yeah? As he goes on galactic adventures, he plays songs from the tape, jamming out to Go All the Way on his ship and playing Fooled Around and Fell in Love for a romantic interlude. The tracks are not what you'd expect to hear in a superhero film, as the film's target audience was born decades later. But the director, James Gunn, sees them as key to the development of Pratt's character, who loves these songs even if they aren't cool anymore. They also jive with the quirky nature of the film, where the music doesn't have to fit the mood. Gunn played the songs live when shooting the scenes, so the actors and crew had to withstand repeated listenings. Chris Pratt had to hear many of them hundreds of times, but the only one that wore on him was Escape, the Pina Colada song. I'll get to that in just a few seconds. A song that has driven Lesser Man to madness. Anyway, the music goes on very well with viewers.

who scoop up enough copies of the soundtrack called Guardians of the Galaxy, Awesome Mix Volume 1, to send it to number one in the US for 2 weeks. For many younger audience members, it's an introduction to many of their songs their parents grew up with. So when the sequel is released in 2017, we learn that Pratt's character has discovered Awesome Mix Volume 2 with more 70s favorites. So yeah, let's get on to some Guardians music right here on Tracks.

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1: Yes, sir.
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0: Look at this. 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
3: 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The news from Wisma Berita RTM with Mujesh Chan. It's Prime at 1. Up next.

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0: Good afternoon and Salam Malaysia Madani. My name is Mutesh Chan for Primate One at Trax. Now here are the headlines. Negeri Sembilan state election. Voter turnout at 37.3% as of noon. And Malaysia's economic performance to remain strong in second half 2026. A total of 320,627 out of 859,760 registered voters, or 37.29%, have cast their ballots in the 16th Negeri Sembilan state election as of 12 p.m. today. In a Facebook post, the Election Commission, EC, said Juase recorded the highest turnout so far at 43.5%, followed closely by Chena, 43.4%, and Senaling, 42.8%. Lukut recorded the lowest turnout at 32.1%, and for comparison, the voter turnout recorded at the same time during the 15th Negeri Sembilan state election in 2023 was 35.44%, involving 297,024 out of 833,200 registered voters. Election Commission EC Chairman Datuk Sri Ramlan Harun today visited three polling centres in Seremban to monitor the voting process and ensure the 16th Negeri Sembilan state election is proceeding smoothly and in an orderly manner. He is also scheduled to observe the pilot implementation of the voter attendance optical character recognition or OCRVA system at polling streams 1 to 7 at the SMA Datuk Kelana Petra Makmur polling centre. The OCRVA system was developed to record and verify voter attendance by automatically scanning information from voters' identity cards with the aim of improving the efficiency of election management. The EC is targeting an overall voter turnout of between 72 and 75%. Preliminary results are expected as early as 10 p.m., with the full results anticipated before midnight. Meanwhile, a total of 5,500 police officers and personnel have been deployed to ensure the safety and orderly conduct of the Negeri Sembilan state election process. The Royal Malaysia Police also advised political party supporters to be disciplined and comply with instructions issued by authorities. And separately, the government expects Malaysia's economic performance to remain strong in the second half of 2026. Minister of Economy Akmal Nasrullah Mohamed Nasir said government intervention measures to ensure stable oil supply through to year-end will also help sustain the country's economic momentum. He informed that while the government hopes for the best performance in the second half of the year, it must be prepared for any eventuality at the same time. The minister added that Malaysia also needs to remain vigilant regarding geopolitical developments in West Asia, particularly the tensions in the Strait of Hormuz, which continue to exert pressure on global oil supplies. He said this after attending the Association of Malaysian Economics Undergraduates, AMEU Economics Summit 2026 in the capital. The Special Malaysia Disaster Assistance and Rescue Team, SMART, is expected to continue its success by securing recertification as a Heavy Urban Search and Rescue Heavy USAR team. Deputy Prime Minister Dato' Sri Dr. Ahmad Zahid Hamidi said the recognition through the International Search and Rescue Advisory Group external reclassification would further strengthen the team's international standing while enhancing Malaysia's reputation on the global stage. He added that SMART's efficiency, discipline and teamwork not only inspire public confidence, but also make the nation proud through its humanitarian and disaster relief missions internationally. And now in other news, the remaining payment of the 40% special grant to Sabah is expected to be discussed at a Malaysia Agreement 1963 or MA63 meeting this Monday, as the state government pushes for the full disbursement of the outstanding 900 million ringgit. Sabah Deputy Chief Minister II Dato' Sri Masidi Manjun said the state and federal governments are actively negotiating to ensure that the remaining balance, part of the 1.5 billion ringgit special grant announced by Prime Minister Datuk Sri Anwar Ibrahim can be paid out this year. The Sabah state government was previously reported to have received an interim payment of 600 million ringgit on June 12th last year. And coming up in world news, Iran says passage through Strait of Hormuz not feasible due to US aggression. Iran's Persian Gulf Strait Authority, the body responsible for maritime traffic in the Strait of Hormuz, announced yesterday that passage through the strategic waterway is not feasible now due to continued aggressive actions of US forces in the region. In a statement, it said it has, once stability is restored, all requests will be reviewed and permits issued progressively. On the same day, Iran's Islamic Revolution Guard Corps said that it had hit and stopped two oil tankers that disregarded its warnings and attempted to travel through the Strait of Hormuz via an undeclared route under the air escort of the US Army. It once again warned that illegal interventions, orders and prohibitions of the US Army to vessels in the region will not go unanswered. A deal aimed at the disarmament of Palestinian group Hamas is a rare piece of good news amid tensions in West Asia, where the US war against Iran now enters almost its 6 months. At a press briefing in New York, United Nations Secretary General Antonio Guterres said the Hamas deal announced late Thursday was an outlier.
1: The only good news in recent days is the announcement by the US President of an agreement for Hamas to relinquish their weapons and for Israel to withdraw its forces from Gaza. Let me be clear, the fighting must stop on all fronts in the region.
0: He added that what began as a regional conflict has increasingly become a driver of global instability. Elsewhere, a magnitude 4.7 earthquake struck the Campi Flegrei area near the southern Italian city of Naples yesterday, causing power outages, disrupting train and metro services, and damaging some buildings. According to Italy's National Institute of Geophysics and Volcanology, the quake, recorded at 7:46 p.m. local time, had its epicenter in the Campi Flegrei area to the west of Naples at a depth of about 3 kilometers. Local officials said local rail and metro services were suspended as a precaution. Italian media reported that it was one of the strongest earthquakes ever recorded in the area, with people in some neighborhoods rushing into the streets as the tremors hit. And over in Japan, an earthquake with a preliminary magnitude of 5.8 struck off the northern Aomori Prefecture today. Japan's meteorological agency said that the tremor occurred at 11:48 a.m. local time off Aomori's Pacific coast at a depth of 80 kilometers, measuring 4 on Japan's seismic scale of 7. The quake's epicenter was located at a latitude of 41.3 degrees north and a longitude of 142 degrees east. No tsunami advisory was issued. And now on to sports. Prime Minister Dato' Sri Anwar Ibrahim has congratulated national track cycling ace Dato' Muhammad Azizul Hasni Awang on his historic victory in the men's Keirin at the 2026 Commonwealth Games in Glasgow. In a post on X today, he said the achievement ended a 16-year wait for Dato' Muhammad Azizul Hasni, popularly known as the Pocket Rocket Man, to be crowned Commonwealth Games men's Keirin champion. Finally, the Malaysian contingent's success in surpassing the 5-gold medal target at the Glasgow 2026 Commonwealth Games, which concludes tomorrow, reflects the strength of the nation's sports ecosystem. Youth Sports Minister Dato' Mohamad Taufik Johari said this strength is the result of close collaboration among the Ministry, the National Sports Council, the National Sports Institute, the Olympic Council of Malaysia, the Paralympic Council of Malaysia, National Sports Association, and all parties steadfast committed to the development of high-performance sports. And before I end the bulletin, let's recap the headlines. Negeri Sembilan state election, voter turnout at 37.3% as of noon. And Malaysia's economic performance to remain strong in second half 2026. That was Primate One by Mas Elizawati. Malaysia Madani, Kesejahteraan Dinikmati.
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0: You're welcome.
2: Yes, have you settled your makan?
0: Belum.
2: Belum lagi.
0: Yes.
2: Poor fella, now you're going to do it, right?
0: Yes, I'll be going now.
2: I am so absolutely lucky.
0: Why?
2: I had a lovely lady just walk past and bring some nasi lemak.
0: Wow. So that's going to be your lunch?
2: I suppose.
0: Right.
2: For a change, I don't normally have lunch.
0: Okay.
2: But I might go for it later. But she tells me to have it before 3, otherwise it's not going to taste too good, she says.
0: Oh, okay.
2: So, yeah. She's Anis from Selangor FM. What a lovely girl
0: right,
2: she is.
0: Right.
2: Yeah, but anyway, I wanted to ask you this. You want some trivia or you want some would you rather?
0: Let's do would I rather.
2: Would you rather?
0: Yeah.
2: Would you rather swim the ocean at night knowing a shark could be nearby?
0: Okay.
2: Or spend the night in a house you believe was haunted?
0: Spend the night in the house I believe was haunted.
2: Really?
0: Yes.
2: You'd rather go out with the woo-woos.
0: Yes.
2: Yeah.
0: You can at least communicate with whatever entities out there, but with the shark,
2: there's no
0: negotiation.
2: Right. So you see, and why are we so afraid of ghosts? I mean,
0: yes.
2: A lot of people are so afraid of ghosts, right?
0: They may or may not appear, but please don't appear now in the Conti.
2: Right.
0: But they're like sharks at night.
2: At least you know with sharks it's certain, right?
0: Yes.
2: It's like, if I want to eat you, I'll just eat you. I'm not going to come and boo, boo, boo, boo, scare you.
0: That's right.
2: You can negotiate with ghosts, isn't it? Right. Okay. If it's hungry, goes better still. You can give them food.
0: Yes.
2: Yeah. No, here, okay.
0: Here, pow.
2: Yeah. Go pow yourself. Okay. Would you rather let a spider climb over you or let a snake slither across you?
0: Wow, that's tough. Would I a spider?
2: A spider.
0: Okay.
2: Okay. I tell you, you should really try letting the snake slither over you.
0: Why?
2: I think it's one of the most amazing feelings.
0: No, I've felt a snake before.
2: Right.
0: Yeah, they have
2: isn't it lovely?
0: Funny
2: texture.
0: The scales and the glistening scales.
2: Right.
0: The coldness.
2: As long as they're clean. As long as they're clean.
0: And they're not venomous.
2: Yeah. No, it's all right if they're venomous. But you just got to be nice to it.
0: Right.
2: Right? And yeah, snakes a lot of them are venomous. But when they're
0: not dangerous.
2: Right. Like if you put them around your neck, right? Have you had those albinos where you go and then
0: they yellow boa python.
2: Right.
0: Yeah, those.
2: And then the way you just feel them, you put it on your neck and it becomes a neck pillow. Right. You know how they just sort of like, they just like, how do you say, grow into your neck? Like
0: they settle,
2: they mold
0: into your,
2: lovely. What a lovely thing. Snake. Oh, I let both. Spiders can climb over me and snakes can slither over me. I don't mind. Why not? Even let a dog run all over me.
0: Oh, yes.
2: Yes. And speaking of dogs, here we go. Rodney Clement, a listener of ours, lost his dog, Neo.
0: Oh.
2: And he says, my first son, he says, left us for good a few days back. We miss him clearly. Can you play Tears in Heaven? So, with the permission of Mutesh now, it's lunchtime love ballads, but this is a love song as well. And it comes from the heart of Rodney to his little fur friend. So what do you say?
0: Yes, of course.
2: Let's do it, yeah?
0: Let's do it.
2: And I shall join you at 2 o'clock again.
0: Sure.
2: This one's for Neo.
0: Tears in Heaven.

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It's lunchtime love ballads.

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2: The ongoing conflict in West Asia has disrupted global supply chains, and Malaysia is feeling the impact. 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

Hi, my name is Siti Aisha, and I'm a pharmacist at Hospital Kuala Lumpur. What makes me proud to be a Malaysian is that we are made up of so many different races. We are made up of so many different cultures. Yet, we can put our differences aside and work together to make a better country. Being a pharmacist, we don't look at all these differences when we're providing healthcare services to people. What we wish to do is to provide just the best service we can to the nation without looking at what separates us. Instead, we look at what unites us. So moving forward, what my wish is that we continue to move on in this vein and not let negative forces undermine the unity that we've worked so hard to build.

Stevie Wonder and These Three Words on Music Saturday's Lunchtime Love Ballads comes on every weekend. Right after the news at 1, goes on all the way to the news at 2. We're 10 minutes away from that news at 2 with Mutesh Chan from the RTM News Centre. Stand by, Malaysia. That's coming up in a bit from now. But first, let's enjoy some nice little sweet stuff here, yeah?

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2: Good afternoon, Salam Malaysia Madani, Mutesh Chan for the news at 2 p.m. A total of 44.67% or 384,096 of the 859,760 registered voters had cast their ballots in the 16th Negeri Sembilan state elections as of 1 p.m. In a Facebook post, the Election Commission said the Senaling constituency recorded the highest voter turnout so far at 51.6%, followed by Sri Menanti 51.4% and Kota 50.6%. The Lobak constituency recorded the lowest turnout at about 38.2%. Separately, Prime Minister Datuk Sri Anwar Ibrahim has invited Indian historian Raj Mohan Gandhi to visit Malaysia in the first quarter of next year to deliver a lecture and share his views on democracy, peace and harmony. In his Facebook post, he said the invitation was extended during a telephone conversation with Raj Mohan, who is also the grandson of Mahatma Gandhi. A total of 1,273 cases have been successfully resolved through community mediation from 2017 to 2025. National Unity Minister Dato' Aaron Agodagang said the initiative is now supported by 595 certified community mediators who help settle disputes peacefully, quickly and prudently without the need to bring every case to court. And in world news, Yemen's Houthi-run Maritime Coordination Body today denied that it planned to impose fees on commercial ships transiting in Bab el-Mandeb Strait, saying no such decision had been taken and that passage through the strategic waterway remained free. The statement follows a Reuters report on Wednesday, citing regional sources that the Houthis were considering imposing fees on ships sailing through the southern Red Sea a week after declaring a maritime blockade on Saudi Arabia. And elsewhere, at least 9 people were killed and 23 others injured in a Russian ballistic missile strikes across Kyiv today. The State Emergency Service of Ukraine said the alleged strikes caused destruction and casualties in 5 districts. And finally, in sports tennis, defending champion Alex de Minaur and second-seeded Ben Shelton were bounced off Washington Open as upsets marked the quarterfinals of the combined ATP and WTA event. Top-seeded Aussie de Minaur was left to rue his missed chance in a 7-6, 6-4 loss to 33rd-ranked American Brandon Nakashima. And that was the news edited by Mas Elizawati. Malaysia Madani, kesejahteraan dinikmati.
3: Mutesh Chan, thank you very much for the news at 2.
2: You're welcome.
3: And big hello to Mas Elizawati as well. And she had that song earlier. We played it for her.
2: All right.
3: I'll never fall. What? I know.
2: If
3: I'll
2: you
3: never.
2: Needed somebody.
3: No, hers was Dionne Warwick.
2: Dionne Warwick. Which one?
3: I know I'll never fall in love again. That one, yeah.
2: Okay.
3: That was for her.
2: All right.
3: And then earlier we had a song called Cheers in Heaven for a little Woofie. Good God. Little Woofie. You had a good pet or something like that you liked?
2: Oh, yes, I've had.
3: What kind of pets?
2: It was a dog.
3: Okay.
2: It was a mongrel.
3: All right.
2: It was a very special dog to me.
3: Mm-hmm.
2: I named him Fox.
3: Oh.
2: I lost him. Very funnily, he ran away from home.
3: Oh, okay.
2: To be with his girlfriend.
3: Oh, maybe he got lost.
2: No, he went.
3: He planned
2: off
3: it
2: with the packs of.
3: He left
2: the
3: you.
2: Strays.
3: He left you a note, right? Like here in paw print, written in paw.
2: It's like sign off in paws.
3: Yeah, I'm absolutely fed up of the dinner that you give me. You know, I asked for a bone, and instead you gave me a bowl. It's empty. Yeah. Oh yeah.
2: Oh, what about you, Green?
3: Oh, I had a dog called Roberto Favaro.
2: Wow.
3: Yeah, Roberto Favaro.
2: Roberto Favaro.
3: Yeah.
2: And how would you call him?
3: I would call him Favadi.
2: Favadi.
3: Favadi. or Favaro, you know.
2: Right.
3: And then the lady next door, the auntie next door, actually would call him a cigarette brand that sounded like Favaro, you know.
2: Okay, she would
3: call him the other one because she always thought I was, you know, she was like 80-something and she smoked like a chimney.
2: Mm.
3: And she would actually call him by her cigarette brand.
2: Right.
3: Right. So, you know, the oh.
2: Well, then along the way, I've had dogs, pet dogs.
3: Uh-huh.
2: And they would come in pairs. Oh. And I would name them in, like, my first pair, my subsequent pair of dogs. I named them Dolce and Gabbana.
3: Oh, wow. Oh, wow. They're expensive, weren't they? Expensive taste. Yeah.
2: Hold on. Wait. No. It was Marks and Spencer. Sorry.
3: Oh, wow.
2: Marks and Spencer. Dolce and Gabbana is what I had in mind for my next pair.
3: Okay.
2: Yeah, it was Marks and Spencer.
3: Uh-huh.
2: Then I had two more over the years. And those two, I named them... Oh, this was rather... Ermengarde and Barnaby.
3: Oh, wow. Oh, wow.
2: Got it from a movie.
3: Oh, wow. I'm glad we don't have those brands and not too many of those. Do we have those brands yet?
2: Oh, no. Ermengarde Barnaby, it's we not a brand. Right? It's a name of a character.
3: Okay, yes. Fantastic. Lucky, yeah. Otherwise, I'll be having to answer to...
2: Oh, it's just connecting to me now. Oh. Well, names of my pets.
3: Yeah.
2: Yes.
3: Yeah, his pets over there, right?
2: Yes.
3: Okay. Here's another would you rather question for you. Okay. Would you rather live solo on an uninhabited island or live in a city apartment with 6 roomies and 1 bathroom?
2: Of course the first one.
3: Put me on the island, right?
2: Yes. I put me on the island anytime.
3: Oh, wow. I can't. I just cannot live. I can't even spend, you know, like if you have like, sometimes you go some places and you have to have like share a room with somebody. I would rather be alone.
2: Yeah. The location, if it, like put me in the middle of a city in an apartment with 6 roomies.
3: Yeah. Forget it. And then 1 bathroom.
2: No.
3: And that's the worst part of it all, right?
2: Yes.
3: Who didn't this? Who didn't that? That's always... Always the case, isn't
2: yes.
3: it?
2: Yes.
3: Ah, okay, man. All right. Join you at what time? 3 o'clock?
2: 3. I'll be here 3, 4, 5, 6.
3: Okay. And at this time, have you already had lunch?
2: Oh, yes.
3: Oh, fantastic.
2: Taken my lunch.
3: Okay. What was it?
2: Chicken.
3: Oh, nice.
2: Fried chicken.
3: Yes. That's all.
2: Fried chicken with a little bit of curry and
3: a little bit of country. Oh, lovely. With rice, isn't it?
2: Yes.
3: Okay, man. So, yeah, you've got a long way to
2: go. How was your nasi lemak?
3: My nasi lemak, I haven't had it yet.
2: Oh, you haven't had
3: it? I'm still looking at it and it's looking back at me. I think it's getting some legs now, starting to walk already. Okay, join you later, Butesh.
2: All right.
3: Bye-bye.
2: Bye.
3: From the newsroom, it's Mutesh Chan has got your news covered. Masaliza Wat, he's your editor for the day. I am the Green Man. 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

The Green Man with you all the way till 6. It is my absolute pleasure. And I've also got the company of everybody at Newsroom. Marcelisa Wati is there. She's your editor for today. Oliver During is also there to do editing as well. And then Mutesh Chan is your newsreader. He's doing Prime at 1:05 and updates at 2:34 from the RTM News Centre. And he's going to be doing a marathon run today. And we'd like to say hello to all the friends on hashtag TracksFMX as well. The gang is there. You can be a part of that gang if you'd like to. Just use the hashtag TracksFM on X and we'll be able to see your messages. And I see all the messages coming in right now with Simon saying, roti looks fabulous, getting my Penang white curry noodle fix for the weekend. Oh, that looks wonderful too, Simon. Lovely. Greg Nunes is with us as well. Hi, Greg, who wants to play some flag football. Okay, sounds like a good idea. Francisca Peter is celebrating the 40th anniversary of her song Sakada di Pinggiran, which we started the show with earlier on. Calm down to music, she says, AJL. And what else is happening over here? We've also got Mitch the Sexy, Christina, and then Christiana, MAO170, who sends his regards to everybody at Newsroom. Che Marcelisa Wati, salam. Warmest regards to you, Mutesh Chan, and Oliver During, and the rest of the team, he says. Hamidi Tahir, oh, Hanshor Hatiku, reading this, he says, oh, his lovely wife celebrated a birthday last week, and we have an extended birthday for her all week long. Yeah, so happy birthday, Mrs. Hamidi Tahir. And then, who else is here with us? Kodo and Avina, all the way from Brunei, joining us and rocking away with Journey and some Iron Maiden later on. And some, what else do we have? Van Halen, definitely, for you guys. Lunchtime. Tuning into Lunchtime, having light toasted bread with butter and kaya and kopi peng kosong. Oh, nice, Christiana. And then who else is there? Beej Lim, all the way from China, joining us and listening to us on MyClick. You can do the same if you'd like to do that. You can get us anywhere you go. RTM Click is how you get us. Sunray 170, hi, bro. Good to have you. And who else? Let's see. Okay, so you just use the hashtag TracksFM on X and we'll be able to see. Rodney Clements is here as well. And then Beej, the man, and Diana, and who else? Okay. That's about it for now. Boeing 747, yeah. Oh, I don't know. Boeing 747, if you're listening in right now, let's play you that Magic Waves from Tatsuro. I think that'll be a nice one for you, I'm sure. You will be happy to be listening to that one, yeah? Okay, in the meantime, the 16th Negeri Sembilan state election happening, and you can go and cast your votes. Make sure you do, yeah? Exercise your rights as a voter to go there and do it. And if you've done it earlier, better, but yeah, you still got time, so you can still go and cast your votes for the 16th Negeri Sembilan state election, yeah? And bring a brolly if it looks like it's bad weather for you over there. But anyway, let's get back to more music over here on Tracks FM.

they took me in the lineup, let those bright lights shine. Those 10 poor souls like me in that line. I knew I was the victim of someone's

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Says, where were you on the night of July 19th, 1953?

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0: Assalamualaikum Madani, it's the 3 PM updates with me, Mutesh Chan. Her Majesty Raja Zarith Sophia, Queen of Malaysia, expressed concern that mental health stigma is preventing people from seeking professional help, leaving many to suffer in silence. Citing NST reports, Her Majesty said financial pressures, debt and strained family relationships are contributing to psychological distress among adults. She added that 16.5% of children aged 5 to 15 and 1 in 4 adolescents aged 13 to 17 face mental health challenges. Police received 92 reports and opened 24 investigation papers during the 16th Negeri Sembilan state election campaign period, which ended at midnight last night. Inspector General of Police Tan Sri Muhammad Khalid Ismail said most cases involve minor offences linked to supporters or party members, while 4 reports on alleged cash handouts to voters are still being investigated. Meanwhile, voter turnout for the polls stood at 51.6% as of 2 PM. A 68-year-old Temuan Orang Asli woman attracted attention at the SK Kampung Putra polling centre in Simpang Durian today after arriving in full traditional attire, including the telepo putih headgear linked to adat perpatih customs. Limah Ujang, clad in a traditional baju opa blouse and batik sarung, showcased Negeri Sembilan's cultural heritage. The Ibu Soko, or female community leader of the Temuan tribe, said she wears the telepo daily, even when tapping rubber trees at the plantation, as a symbol of her role and status in the community. And rescue teams resume a high-altitude search on Saturday for 7 climbers missing after a powerful avalanche on one of the world's highest peaks, with 3 bodies recovered so far. The avalanche struck Broad Peak in northern Pakistan, the world's 12th highest mountain, on Thursday, cutting off contact with a 10-member international expedition led by renowned British Nepali climber Nirmal Purja. Among those found were 2 women, an American and an Omani, as well as a Nepali man. And finally, in football news, FIFA has scrapped a plan to allow private investment in the World Cup following strong opposition from football bodies worldwide. The proposal, which involved creating a commercial subsidiary to manage events such as the World Cup and Club World Cup, was estimated to raise up to $4.2 billion. Earlier, UEFA warned of a possible boycott of FIFA competitions, saying the World Cup is not for sale and should not be treated as an investment product. And that was the news by Oliver During. Malaysia Madani, Kesejahteraan Dinikmati.
1: Thank you very much, Mutesh Chan, for the news at 3. Wow.
0: You're welcome.
1: Interesting reads over there. Oh, wow. Okay, first that FIFA. Yes. FIFA story, that one. So somebody in FIFA, that was the top, the head, biggest fella, needs to be given a one-way ticket. Choo-choo, chugga-chugga, out of town. Right? Okay, that's one. Okay, yeah. Okay. Besides that, what else did you talk about? You talked about somebody dressed in traditional attire.
0: To cast their ballots.
1: Oh, nice.
0: At Negeri Sembilan.
1: In the Temuan tribe, yeah?
0: Right, that's
1: dressed
0: right.
1: Dressed in the heritage. Oh, lovely.
0: Yeah.
1: And then, you know, because I was actually looking at the story, which also talks about you dressing up in full traditional attire. But in this case over here, it's Zoo Melaka. Melaka Zoo.
0: All right.
1: The night safari is back.
0: Oh, okay.
1: And that's tonight, yeah? Saturday, August 1st. As part of the Bila Larut Malam program.
0: All right.
1: Do you know that song, Bila Larut Malam? Bila larut malam tarakucha, tarakucha. No, you don't know that one.
0: No.
1: Okay, you say tarakucha, tarakucha,
0: tarakucha,
1: tara, tarakucha,
0: tarakucha,
1: tarakucha. Okay, bila larut malam, go.
0: Tarakucha, tarakucha, tarakucha, tarakucha.
1: Okay, now you know the song. Okay, so you can explore the zoo after dark from 8 to 11, and you'll be able to catch nocturnal animals at their most active. And then the best part, admission is just 10 ringgit per person.
0: Right.
1: For Malaysian citizens.
0: Okay.
1: Make sure you bring a my card or my kid. And then if you want to get in for free, simply show up dressed in full traditional Melaka ethnic attire.
0: Ah.
1: So you got to go there dressed up like Hang Tua or something like that, I guess.
0: I guess the baju Melayu with the
1: correct
0: sunpin. Yes, and what they call that, the tanja, the headgear.
1: Correct. So if you have that, you can get to go in free. Entry is limited to just 1,200 visitors. The ticket counter closes at 10:30.
0: Right.
1: So make sure you get there early. So head on. You get, or else, if you're not sure, if you what did the DJ say, the front talks too fast, head over to Zoo Malacca's official website.
0: Yes, so if you're onto that night thrills and if you're in Malacca today,
1: head on over, right?
0: Yes, you can see the night safari at Zoo Malacca tonight.
1: Nice. And then you mentioned Her Majesty talking about mental health.
0: Mental health.
1: And the importance of people actually seeking help when they should.
0: That's right.
1: And it's absolutely nothing wrong. You get headache, you get toothache. What's wrong with mental ache?
0: That's right.
1: We all have that. It's normal.
0: And more too often, I always tell people, like, if you're going through something, speak to somebody who does not know you at all, who does not know your background. So they would give you a very non-biased
1: opinion
0: or perspective. And that may not address your problem per se, but it gives you a different perspective.
1: Right.
0: Yeah.
1: And sometimes it's as simple as that, just having to talk it out, right?
0: Just having to talk it out, yes. That's
1: yeah,
0: right.
1: So don't be waiting and suffering in silence by yourself, because there are people out there who are willing to help.
0: Mm-hmm.
1: And you can just do that. Befrienders is another organization
0: yes.
1: you can get to.
0: That's right.
1: Right? You can call them. Mm-hmm. But the main thing is get to talk to somebody.
0: Yes.
1: Make sure
0: reach
1: you
0: reach out and speak to somebody.
1: Absolutely nothing wrong if you do that, yeah?
0: That's right.
1: So go there. Because it's that old stigma where before, you know, when you talk about mental health, only they say, you're cuckoo, you're this.
0: Yes.
1: Rubbish. Absolute rubbish. Mm-hmm. Don't be falling for all that and wasting your time away. Once you do it, I guarantee you,
0: you'll feel better.
1: Correct. And you know what they're going to say?
0: Mm-hmm.
1: Why didn't I do this sooner?
0: Earlier. Yes.
1: Correct?
0: Yes.
1: So don't be wasting time and not seeking help when you should be and when you can.
0: Good advice there, Green.
1: Oh, thank you. And from you too.
0: Thank
1: because
0: you.
1: I had the help of a little help from my friends. Right?
0: Yes.
1: Okay, I'll play a sweet song to go with that over there.
0: All right. It's for Oliver.
1: Yeah, why not? Yeah, hi Oliver. What did he have for lunch? Poor fella.
0: He had somewhere, I don't know. He told me I shall
1: he left
0: update
1: you
0: later.
1: He left you and went out. Then don't feel so sorry for him. he left you nicely. Yeah. Okay.
0: Head
1: all
0: outside.
1: Right. You take care, my brother. That's Mitesh Chan. He's got your news covered all the way till 11 today on Trax FM. I'm the Green Man with you on Music Saturdays, Trax FM.

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2: Very good afternoon, Salam Malaysia Madani. The 4pm news updates with me, Mutesh Chan. Members of the public attending the 2026 National Day celebration at Dataran Putrajaya on August 31st have been urged to dispose of their rubbish at designated areas to keep the venue clean. Minister in the Prime Minister's Department of Federal Territories, Hannah Yeo, said she does not want a repeat of the rubbish left behind after a recent public gathering at Dataran Merdeka, Kuala Lumpur. She stressed that cleanliness is a shared responsibility and urged attendees to use the bins provided to avoid creating a poor impression. The Sarawak government has outlined a development plan for the Rajang Area Security Command or RASCOM site in Cebu, recently handed over by the federal government under the Malaysia Agreement 1963. Covering 3,655 hectares, the area will be developed for housing, infrastructure and agriculture. The 1.5 million ringgit land development program aims to address overcrowded longhouses, improve infrastructure and explore the area's agricultural potential. A total of 94% of 6,000 individuals with drug dependence and substance abuse issues in Terengganu have successfully completed rehabilitation programs run by the National Anti-Drug Agency from 2010 to July this year. The programs, including community-based recovery, allow individuals to receive treatment while continuing their daily routines. Most seeking treatment are aged between 35 and 50. Iran's Supreme National Security Council warned that continued U.S. maritime blockades could lead to the closure of the Strait of Hormuz and other strategic waterways. It said ongoing U.S. provocations would further restrict the key shipping route with consequences for the global economy and energy markets. The impact could also be felt by American voters amid concerns over rising prices and the upcoming U.S. congressional elections in November. And finally in sports, Malaysia's success in surpassing its 5-goal target at the 2026 Commonwealth Games in Glasgow, which ends tomorrow, reflects the strength of the country's sports ecosystem. The Youth and Sports Ministry said the achievement was the result of the dedication, discipline and sacrifices of athletes, coaches and the entire contingent in bringing honour to the nation. As of today, Malaysia has won 7 gold, 3 silver, 3 bronze medals at the Games. And that 4pm news was edited by Oliver During. Do stay tuned for Prime coming up at 5pm. Malaysia Madani, Kesejahteraan Dinikmati.

0: Sean, for the news at 4 on Tracks FM. Did you find out where Oliver went?
1: No.
0: Yeah, he quietly sneaked out of the place over there. Mm. Going to get some nice makan.
1: Yes.
0: And left you all alone over there. Poor thing. You and, what's her name? Marceliza.
1: Yes.
0: Poor things. Anyway.
1: Have you taken your nasi lemak?
0: Oh, yes, I have.
1: Oh, how was
0: it? Thank you. Oh, it was lovely.
1: Nice.
0: It was sotong nasi lemak.
1: Oh, and I also had sotong in the afternoon.
0: Oh, did you?
1: I did.
0: Is that why you're sounding husky?
1: Really? It was because of that? Maybe. So that talks, as well as the combination of that fried chicken.
0: Maybe, yeah. Yeah, it's a little bit of there in your news reading.
1: I need some teh tarik now. It's tea time anyway.
0: Do you make any of your own teh tarik, do you?
1: Oh, I do make a very good tea.
0: Are you serious?
1: I am serious.
0: What's your secret behind it? No sugar, mm-hmm. definitely.
1: What?
0: No sugar?
1: No, sugar is a must.
0: Oh, really? Oh, okay.
1: What kind of sugar is a secret?
0: Some Himalayan...
1: Maybe.
0: Really?
1: Yes.
0: Or some special sugar, yeah?
1: Not white sugar for sure.
0: Not white sugar.
1: Yes.
0: I used to make teh tarik before.
1: Right.
0: With just condensed milk. That's it.
1: With what?
0: Condensed.
1: With just condensed milk. All right, yeah, okay.
0: That's
1: I think
0: all.
1: They call that teh C, you know?
0: Is that what it is?
1: Yes, like you go to the kopitiam, sometimes you hear the ladies like, Tasi!
0: Right.
1: Yeah.
0: Oh,
1: Tasi okay. is just tea with condensed milk, if I'm not mistaken.
0: Right. And then I learned another technique, like when you stir your tea, like if they give it to you and then you have like a thick layer of tea, like 2 inches of, or 1 inch of milk at the bottom there, right?
1: Yeah.
0: You're not supposed to completely stir it.
1: Then?
0: You just like stir a little bit at the top.
1: And you leave a little bit
0: at the
1: bottom?
0: And then you live at the bottom. So you're not supposed to finish your drink all the way to the bottom unless you really want to get diabetes. Then, then you go for it.
1: Wouldn't you want to finish your tea then?
0: Yeah.
1: You're not supposed to finish your tea.
0: Yeah, I hate it. I actually hate it when they do that, right?
1: Aye.
0: I think it's an excuse from the mama, actually. Like, you know, like he made a mistake and then he doesn't know how to cover it up. So he told me that story. That little tale over there.
1: Mm.
0: You know, but yeah. But anyway, here I got a nice story.
1: Okay.
0: It's a story about a 50-year-old Kavita who is from Seremban.
1: Okay.
0: And she spent the last 12 years sweeping the streets, putting everything into raising her family. She earns about $1,008. Have you seen the story?
1: Yes, I've seen that story and the video.
0: Right? Mm. So she's got four daughters. Mm. So they were interviewing her and asking her why she's still sweeping and stuff. And
1: then
0: she says,
1: on the street.
0: Yeah, she says what did she say? Why? She says she keep working because she loves being independent.
1: Independent, yes. She does not want to depend on anyone.
0: Right. Mm. And then after that, she turns around and she sees all her daughters got together over there.
1: Yes.
0: And came to celebrate her birthday with her.
1: That's right. And all four daughters are really, they have achieved so much in
0: their lives.
1: They've
0: done so much. And to think that, you know, sometimes you think that, oh, you've got to be loaded, you've got to be this, you've got to be that. But, you know, she's just been doing that. She gets like about $1,008 a month.
1: Mm-hmm.
0: And she managed to put all four children and
1: through there school, yeah. And all four of them are doing well themselves.
0: Right. Mm. One, look at what her sacrifices have built. One is a nurse in Singapore.
1: Yes.
0: Another is a Singapore Airlines flight attendant.
1: That's right. My ex-colleague, maybe.
0: Right, maybe. Mm-hmm. Yeah, you were in Singapore Airlines too, yeah?
1: Yes.
0: And then the third was a secondary school teacher.
1: Teacher, yes.
0: And the fourth is the youngest. She's a commercial pilot.
1: Mm, that's right.
0: So, right.
1: Right.
0: Like, way to go. So, don't give yourselves excuses. No, no money, cannot study. And all
1: yes.
0: Excuses.
1: Right? Mm,
0: so,
1: she raised them well. And that video, it's really very touching to watch because then in the end, she'd be tearing and all of them are there. It's very nice to watch.
0: Right. And she's not bothered about herself. You can obviously see that all she wants is just that her daughters are doing well and happy.
1: Right.
0: Right? Mm. Such a nice one.
1: That's a nice story.
0: Okay. I join you at what time? 5 o'clock.
1: That's right.
0: I look forward to that. You take care, my brother.
1: All right.
0: Ta-ta.
1: Bye.
0: Mutesh John. He's got your news covered on Tracks FM. And then there's Marceliza Wati, your editor. There's also Oliver During with you over here on Tracks FM. So many people all to make this day a nice little day for you. And we appreciate you making our day fantastic as well. Without you, we'd be nothing. Thank you.

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1: My name is Shalini Murugan from KL. I would just like to remind Malaysians to spread love and maintain unity and harmony among us. After all, we are all Malaysians. We are all one. I've always been grateful being a Malaysian. It's impossible to pinpoint one great thing about Malaysia because there's just so many. Just a lot of special things about us. For example, we can get along regardless of what kind of background that we come from, and we can live, coexist happily. To me, that is the most important thing that a country can have, and we should be able to maintain it for the upcoming years.
2: Jestian, listen to Shalini there. I like that. Good advice. Yeah. 19 past 4. Let's look at what's happening on hashtag TraxFMX. You can join the gang there if you'd like to. Just use the hashtag TraxFMX. We'll be able to see your messages. Hello to Matthew Khalid, who's joined us right now. And who else we have there? MAO170. Marcelisa's there as well. You're not doing the news. Mitch Cho says, newscaster Muchesh Chan is wrong on TC. Are you listening, Muchesh? Says it's not condensed milk. They use evaporated milk to be exact. And this fella knows his magan, I tell you. It's Sexy Mitch. And he says, what about my sexy song? Okay, for that little piece over there, I have to play his sexy song. That's coming up in a bit from now, yeah? Also, big, big hello to Rodney Clement. Says he missed his song that we played for his woofie. Aw, there you go. I played you that song, brother. And never mind, your woofie would have heard it, yeah? And then what else do we have? Renai, is that pisang, roti pisang? I don't think we have that in Bintulu. Oh, you're in Bintulu, Renai, yeah? Never heard they mention, they calling it, never heard them calling it roti pisang. Only know about roti telo bawang. It's just bananas on it, that's all. It's just bananas with your roti. Pretty nice. And then Fran is joining us as well over there. And who else do we have? Let me get my music back on again. It just died on me. That happens, you know, from time to time. Here we go. Okay. Mitchell, do you have Da Da Da by Trio? No, don't have that one. And then what else we have? Francisca Peter says she loves that song, Te Amo. Ah, I bet there's a version from her. I should look for that version and then play it for you sometime. Yeah, Hamidi Tahir is with us as well from Kota Kinabalu, Sabah. I miss Kota Kinabalu so much. And then, what a beautiful video over here. See, when you get on to hashtag TraxFM, they put all kinds of things there, like videos, and there's a video of kids and animals sharing moments of pure love. So nice over there. Christiana, hi to you. And Beej Lim, and who else is here? Let's see, Kodo in Arena, and then Simon C13, yeah? And Greg Nunes as well. No, I won't be playing that game with you. Pickleball. You can dream on, bro. And then what else is there? Let's see who else is on this list. I'm scrolling. That's why it has to go up and down, yeah? Okay, when I get the names out again, I shall be talking about them. But in the meantime, let's get back to more music over here. And Sexy Mitch, for correcting that fact, you get your song.
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1: 34 minutes past 4. If you just joined us, hello, good to have you with us on Trax FM. So we talked about Zoo Malacca's popular night safari coming back, and it's starting tonight. So yeah, 8 p.m. to 11 p.m, your chance to go in there. If you want to get in free, dress up in full traditional Malacca ethnic attire, yeah? So yeah, go check it out. 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Little butchy dinosaurs. Yep. 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So they're open Tuesday to Sunday, 9 a.m. to 4:30 p.m. at Jalan Stadium, Kuching. Don't miss out. If you don't want to, head over and experience the magic of science today. Yeah? So, okay, over there in Sarawak, you got that one, the Sarawak Science Center over in Malacca. The night safari. Mm-hmm. Two things you can actually do. And if you don't have anything else to do and you want to do something nice for somebody, give them some blood. Go over, look for the hospitals and see where they're doing some blood donation drives or anything like that. And then donate your blood. Yeah, we always say donate your blood to the needy and not to the mosquitoes. Yeah.

Music Saturday is on Trax FM. I am Green Man with you all the way till 6. And as much as Sean has got the news covered, is coming up in a few minutes from now, in 5 to be exact, on Trax.

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0: Salam sejahtera and salam Malaysia Madani. My name is Mutish Chan for Prime at 5. The headlines. Negeri Sembilan state election. Voter turnout exceeds 65% as of 4 p.m. And proposed amendments to Tabung Haji Act currently underway. We begin with the 16th Negeri Sembilan state election. As of 4 p.m, 65.38% or 562,133 of the 859,760 registered voters had cast their ballots. Based on a Facebook post by the Election Commission, the Kota state constituency recorded the highest voter turnout so far, 72.1%, and followed both by Sri Menanti as well as Labu at 70.9%. The Lobak constituency registered the lowest turnout at 59%. For context, the voter turnout during the same period in the 15th state election stood at 61.89% or 518,737 out of 838,200 voters. In related development, the Royal Malaysian Police or PDRM received 92 reports and opened 24 investigation papers throughout the campaign period for the Negeri Sembilan state election, which ended at midnight last night. Speaking in Seremban, Inspector General of Police Tan Sri Muhammad Khalid Ismail said most of the reported offences involve minor cases linked to supporters or party members, while 4 reports on alleged cash handouts to voters were still under investigation. He added that all the cases were being investigated under the Election Offences Act 1954, the Sedition Act 1948, and the Communications and Multimedia Act 1998. On another matter, the PDRM recorded a 2-fold increase in drug-related cases at KLIA, with 108 cases detected between January and July this year, compared with 54 cases during the corresponding period in 2025. Bukit Aman Narcotics Crime Investigation Department Director Dato' Hussein Omar Han said arrests also rose sharply, with 121 individuals detained, compared with 57 during the same period last year. He added that 42 of those arrested this year were foreign nationals believed to have been involved in drug trafficking activities through the country's main gateway. Meanwhile, a total of 94% of 6,000 individuals with drug dependence and substance abuse issues have been successfully rehabilitated through comprehensive programs run by the Terengganu National Anti-Drug Agency, or AADK, from 2010 to July this year. Terengganu AADK Assistant Director of Treatment and Rehabilitation, Ruslin Hafinas Redzon, said the programs, which employ various approaches, including community-based recovery, enable these individuals to receive treatment while still going about their daily routines. She noted that the majority of the seeking treatment are aged between 35 and 50, and the duration of recovery depends on the severity of their addiction as well as the type of treatment. And now in other news, stakeholder engagement sessions are currently underway to gather feedback on proposed amendments to the Tabung Haji Act 1995 or Act 535, as recommended by the Royal Commission of Inquiry, RCI. Minister in the Prime Minister's Department of Religious Affairs, Dr. Zulkifli Hassan, said this initiative aims to further strengthen and empower the overall legal and management framework of Lembaga Tabung Haji or TH. He affirmed that the government's commitment to ensuring that all feedback received through these engagement sessions is utilized to further elevate the status of TH management. Separately, members of the public attending the 2026 National Day celebration at Dataran Putrajaya on August 31st have been urged to act responsibly by disposing of their rubbish at designated areas to ensure the venue remains clean. Minister in the Prime Minister's Department of Federal Territories, Hannah Yeoh, said she does not want a repeat of the recent incident at Dataran Merdeka Kuala Lumpur, where large amounts of rubbish were left behind following a public gathering. And coming up in world news, Iran warns continued U.S. maritime blockade could shut Strait of Hormuz other waterways. The Secretary of Iran's Supreme National Security Council today warned that continuation of the U.S. maritime blockade could lead to the closure of the Strait of Hormuz and other strategic waterways. According to a statement carried by state broadcaster IRIB, Mohammad Bagir Zulkader said continued U.S. provocation would not only further restrict the key Strait of Hormuz, but also result in the closure of other maritime checkpoints. He warned that the consequences of Washington's actions would be borne by the global economy, the energy market, and American voters, likely pointing to looming U.S. congressional elections this November, where higher prices and unpopular war are top issues. On to other news. A strengthening El Nino that could shatter all-time records is adding fuel to a planet already on fire and pushing the world into uncharted territory. During a press conference at the world body's headquarters in New York, UN Secretary General Antonio Guterres warned that the World Meteorological Organization's outlook shows that through October, nearly every landmass on Earth is expected to be hotter than normal.
1: 2 months ago, I warned that El Nino was arriving on our doorstep. Now it is inside the house and turning up the heat. We have already endured a summer of extremes, record-shattering heat domes, apocalyptic wildfires raging in Spain, France, and far beyond, thousands of lives lost in the scorching conditions, and global sea surface temperatures with records in June and July. But according to the latest science, this is only a warm-up act. New forecasts released today by the World Meteorological Organization provide a stark picture of the period from August through October. El Niño is strengthening, adding fuel to a planet already on fire.
0: In related development, Western Europe is warming faster than many other parts of the world, fueling more frequent heat waves and creating conditions for increasingly severe wildfires. Spokesperson for Spain's state meteorological agency, EMET, Ruben Del Campo said Spain has entered its fourth heat wave of the summer at the end of July, with temperatures forecast to reach up to 42 degrees Celsius in many areas. According to the EMET spokesperson, countries around the Mediterranean are among the most vulnerable to heat waves under the new climatic conditions. Del Campo noted that temperatures in parts of Spain had already reached 35 degrees Celsius by the end of May. In the meantime, a total of 6,747 people from 1,333 households have been evacuated after the Ngawun River embankment breached in Le Yetna Township in Myanmar's Ayer Yarwadi region. The township administration team said sand boils and land subsidence contributed to the embankment breach, which occurred on Thursday. It added that no injuries or deaths of people have been reported so far. Affected residents have been moved to relief camps, where authorities are distributing drinking water, food, and other emergency relief supplies. Elsewhere, an earthquake with a magnitude of 5.5 jolted Vancouver Island, Canada region at 0449 GMT today. According to GFZ German Research Center for Geosciences, the epicenter, with a depth of 10 kilometers, was initially determined to be at 49.62 degrees north latitude and 129.28 degrees west longitude. And finally, in sports, the Glasgow 2026 Commonwealth Games. National track cyclist Nurul Iza Izzati Muhammad Azri describes her ability to compete on equal footing with Olympic medalists as one of the biggest milestones in her career. During the competition, Nurul Iza finished fourth in the sprint event after losing to England's Sophie Campbell in the semifinals.

0: And now, before I end the bulletin, here's a recap of the headlines. Negeri Sembilan state election, voter turnout exceeds 65% as of 4 p.m. And proposed amendments to Tabung Haji Act currently underway. And that was Prime at 5, prepared by Mas Elizawati. Malaysia Madani, Kesejahteraan Dinikmati. Thank you very much, Mitesh Chan, for the news at 5, 4, 3, 2, 1, 12.
1: You're welcome.
0: And you're going to be on till 6, 7, 8, 9, 10, 11. Nice, nice. Oh boy, it's raining crazy outdoors. Yeah?
1: Yes, yes, yes, it is.
0: Oh, man. Okay, anyway.
1: How I wish I was at home.
0: You wish you were at home sleeping.
1: Yes.
0: Right?
1: Yes.
0: Perfect time. But no, but if you sleep, you don't get to, you know.
1: I know.
0: See the rain. But you can actually feel the rain, right?
1: Feel the rain, yes.
0: Nice. Okay, I've got some news for you over here. Did you hear about your Tessie mistake?
1: Okay. Oh, is it?
0: Yeah. Apparently it's not condensed milk.
1: Okay.
0: It's evaporated. Newscaster Mutesh Chan is wrong on Tessie.
1: Okay.
0: Not condensed milk. They use evaporated milk to be exact, says food expert, the sexy Mitch Cho.
1: Ah, right. Okay, okay. So wait, evaporated milk.
0: Evaporated milk to be exact.
1: Because I'm trying to think what's the difference.
0: That's what he
1: says.
0: One
1: is sweetened, one is unsweetened.
0: Well, okay, the evaporated one is just like milky. You could use it in, I guess, carbonara and all those kind of things you want to use. Whereas the other one, condensed milk, is the one where it's sweet by itself.
1: Right.
0: Right?
1: Okay, okay, okay.
0: And when we were kids in school, I remember they used to give out little... these things were in small little tubes, and they had this milk, condensed milk, and we would actually eat it on bread.
1: Huh.
0: Oh, a long time ago.
1: Okay.
0: Right? So, yeah, we had our sugar early. we had sugar early in life, yeah?
1: Right.
0: And anyway, okay, what else is there over here? Mr. Greg Nunes, while we were talking about the zoo, Malacca and all that, the night safari, he says, Taiping Zoo or Taiping Night Zoo is another good place to visit.
1: I have yet to explore Taiping Zoo. Have you gone there before?
0: No.
1: All right.
0: Oh, no, yes, I have.
1: You have?
0: I have a long time ago, I remember. Mm. We went to the zoo, and what happened was we were looking at this pond, and my dad was saying, like, look at that, the pond was so nice and stuff, but we didn't know there were crocodiles in there. And then a monkey swung from a tree and fell into the river.
1: Ah. Did you see what happened next?
0: Yeah, we did.
1: Oh, okay.
0: And I was a kid, you know. All and right. My mom said, yeah, of all things we have to bring him to see, and the first thing he sees is that.
1: And you got a full safari experience.
0: Oh,
1: huh?
0: Man, I tell you. Yeah, crocodile had lunch.
1: No, I've not been to Zoo Taiping. I've been to Zoo Melaka, Zoo Negara. Not Taiping yet.
0: Ah. Yes. There you go. Oh. Okay. All right. So anyway, I've also got greetings for you coming all the way from England.
1: Hello.
0: It's from a lady I know very well. Her name is Mariana. Mariana Spites. And she's saying hi to you as well.
1: Hello, Mariana.
0: She wants me to play some Isabella, but I got a different Isabella, a different song from Search over here lined up.
1: Oh, okay.
0: It's for a birthday celebrant, so I hope it's all right with Murray. Mm-hmm. And Murray and I used to sing in the same band before, together with another young lady called Julie.
1: All right.
0: And then, the whole jing bang, la, the whole gang, Wan and I on keyboards.
1: Oh,
0: and, yeah, so lovely, lovely.
1: You used to sing?
0: Yeah, I used to.
1: Oh, nice.
0: A long time ago. I don't anymore because
1: why?
0: It's for country safety. The country basically paid me money not to sing anymore. So it's like, you know, can you please not sing? Go be a DJ?
1: I thought so, because you have that raspy voice, you know, that, what's her name, the one that recently...
0: Bonnie Tyler.
1: Bonnie Tyler. Ah. Bonnie Tyler, Tina Turner. Oh. Yeah, you have those that raspy
0: that kind of
1: voice.
0: Yeah.
1: Yes.
0: Yeah, but yeah, that's why they told me to stop. Okay, so Mutesh, you're going to have a wonderful time over here. Our listeners are going to be enjoying your news reads every hour.
1: Thank you.
0: And
1: I hope so.
0: Yeah, and I hope you get some nice good dinner and stuff like that and feel absolutely refreshed all the way till midnight. Yeah.
1: All right.
0: Rock and roll, my brother.
1: Thank you. You too.
0: You take care. Bye-bye.
1: Bye.

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1: Almost time for me to make like a little bit of rain and move on out of the studios in a bit from now. It's going to be 14 minutes away from our news with Mukesh Chand, and it's been an absolute pleasure having him reading news today. All day long, he's going to be on till 11 tonight, so yeah, marathon man today. And I'd like to say thank you to friends on hashtag TracksFMX who've been with us all day long. We appreciate you being there, Mr. K. Raman. Who else do we have here?

Okay, I've got the list over here. I think it is Beach Demand, Diana, Sexy Mitch, Asha, who wants a little song coming up in a bit, Christiana, Hamidi Tahir, who's got a little song coming up also, Kodo Renavina, Renai, MAO170, Sunray, Matthew Cullett, Christina, Simon, and then who else we have? Marie, Rodney, Marcelisa, Mutesh, Oliver Turing, Francisca Peter, and then Estrelita, Greg Nunes, Boeing 747, Chong Minghi, Annie Alexandra. If I missed anybody's name, I'll get you the next time around, yeah? So, yeah, Mrs. Hamidi Tahir celebrates her birthday, so we'd like to wish her happy birthday and a special song coming out from your hubs. There you go, me Rastafarian brother man, who wants God is cool from Search for You.

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Green Man signing off, saying it's been a plum pleasing pleasure. I look forward to the next time we rock tomorrow.

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2: Good evening, Salam Malaysia Madani. It's the 6 p.m. update with me, Mutesh Chan. 9 states as well as Kuala Lumpur and Putrajaya are expected to experience thunderstorms, heavy rain and strong winds until 7 p.m. today. Met Malaysia said the warning covers part of Perak, Pahang, Johor, Negeri Sembilan, Kelantan and Terengganu as well as the whole of Selangor, Kuala Lumpur and Putrajaya. In East Malaysia, the warning also applies to parts of Sarawak and Sabah. Postal vote counting for the 16 Negeri Sembilan state election began at 5 p.m. today. The process is being conducted by election commission officials at 8 tallying centres statewide in the presence of candidates' representatives. About 12,000 postal ballots are being counted. Malaysia has made history with the finalisation of the Ipoh Accord, a landmark outcome of the ASEAN-China Ministerial Roundtable on Construction and Housing, or ACM ROC, 2026 in Ipoh. Housing and Local Government Minister Ngah Kor Ming said the accord reflects ASEAN and China's commitment to strategic cooperation on sustainable urban development and quality housing. He added the accord also promotes safe, inclusive and accessible neighbourhoods to strengthen community well-being, trust and resilience. The Sultan of Pahang, Al Sultan Abdullah Riyaduddin Al Mustafa Bilal Shah, has urged the public to stop illegal street racing before more lives are lost. His Royal Highness reminded road users that their families are waiting for them to return home safely and not to treat public roads as racing tracks. Sultan Abdullah also expressed concern that illegal street racing is being glorified on social media, warning that the pursuit of fame often ends in tragedy and regret. And on to world news. At least 67 people have died in a recent surge of migrant crossings from Morocco to Spain's North African enclave of Ceuta. Most of the 60,000 people who entered the enclave had returned to Morocco by Saturday, with some transported home by bus or train. Many crossed by swimming, while others entered by land, triggering clashes in which Spanish police used water cannons and tear gas to disperse crowds and arrest dozens. Finally, Wesley Kandinsky has topped the list of Russian artists by the total value of the most expensive artworks sold at Sotheby's and Christie's auctions. According to recent calculations, around 40 of his works have each sold for more than $5 million, with a combined value of about $591 million. And that was the news, edited by Oliver During. Malaysia Madani, Kesejahteraan Dinikmati.
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It's coming to you from Faber Drive, Second Chance, right here at Tracks FM. Hi there, very good evening. It's Gilbert here, 10 minutes past the hour. Saturday, today's edition, the first edition in the month of August of Music Blast Off, 2000 current chart toppers, so much more. And yes, polling day, the snap elections, Negeri Sembilan. I'll be keeping you updated much later on today during the show. And yes, it's also... Well, we should be saying congratulations to Dato Azizul Hasni Awang. An amazing performance in the Commonwealth Games. And yeah, we'll be talking about that. Well, we have definitely surpassed our gold medal target. We had a target of 5 gold medals. Definitely surpassed there, but I'll keep you updated later on our sports segment. But meantime, it's more music right here at Tracks FM. On the roads, stay safe. It just rained.

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1: Oh man, it's raining heavily and I can't see the road. 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Hiya. 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

Sounds coming in to you from Alcaraz, right here, Trax FM, the world we live in. This is Music Blast Off on a Saturday today, the first day of the month's edition of Music Blast Off 2000 Current Chart Toppers. We'll be doing that, and we'll be also throwing in the classics for you. Now, if you happen to be on the road, stay safe. Wet roads, slippery roads, they are, and do not compromise on braking distance. Watch your speed limit, especially on the highways. And yes, talking about polling day today, the 1st of August, Negeri Sembilan goes to polling. Now, votes for the 16th Negeri Sembilan state election officially ended after all 401 polling centres across the state closed at 6 p.m. this evening on today, the 1st of August. Now, as of 4 p.m, just to give you a little update here, 65.38% of 562,000 over of the 859,000 over registered voters, including 7,000 over postal voters, have cast their ballots. So right now, the Election Commission, that's EC, had earlier projected voter turnout for the election to reach between 72% to 75%, with early results expected as soon as 10 p.m. All right, so we'll be keeping you updated. And attention now turns to the outcome of the contests, with 36 of 103 candidates vying to secure the people's mandate for the state, for the seats in the state legislative assembly. All right, so this is Negeri Sembilan 16th, Negeri Sembilan state election. And yes, as the ballots are in count right now, we'll be having updates coming in soon. Back to the music, Alanis Morissette with this one, Aneath. Good evening.

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Sounds coming out to you from Ben Green, right here at Tracks FM. That one there, Sheryl Crow, talking about the singer herself. Well, anyway, quick look here at traffic. Now on the highways, accident reported at kilometre 380. This is heading north from Berang to Slim River. On the Plus Highway, left lane is closed. Traffic is slow on that particular stretch. Accident also reported at kilometre 136. This is northbound from Prai to Sungai Dua, blocking the left lane, causing a pile-up on that particular stretch. Accident at kilometre 259. This is heading north from Port Dickson to Seremban. Left lane is blocked. Traffic is at a crawl for 7 kilometres. All right, now, as you know, state elections, Negeri Sembilan state elections. Now, with more reports, especially for those of you who are travelling in from the southern state, which is Seremban, or probably anywhere around Port Dickson and Negeri Sembilan into the capital city, there's an accident reported at, at the Sungai Buloh intersection, heading north from Bukit Lanjang to Sungai Buloh itself. Half the left lane is closed and traffic is slow on that stretch. And on the Plus Highway, North-South Expressway, that's the E2 direction towards Kuala Lumpur northbound. Now, this is the main highway, Seremban to Nilai to Putrajaya, which is the KL corridor. So you might just find a heavy traffic flow on that particular stretch, all right? The North-South Expressway E2 heading towards the capital city. Now, heavy traffic reported today on major highways and major roads leading into and out of Negeri Sembilan. And this is due to the state election polling day that is today. Outstation voters are returning to their hometowns, causing a noticeable surge in vehicles. All right, now, rain in some areas around midday or just now, the later part of the afternoon, has worsened conditions, so you might just have traffic in the capital city. Right now, for Seremban City Centre and also other parts around Seremban, roads are busier than usual, with more vehicles parked along narrow roads and increased crowds at eateries. All right, so this is probably what you'll be facing if you're heading down to Negeri Sembilan, any of the districts, and also Seremban especially. So if you happen to be on the roads, or if you just happen to be a voter heading towards back home after voting, thank you so much for while being responsible. And of course, on the roads, stay safe. Keep it locked in right here on Tracks FM. Good music, good entertainment. I'll be here with you till midnight. Alicia Keys with this one, Empire State of Mind. Good evening, Malaysia.

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1: In a world filled with hustle and bustle, it's easy to get caught up in the daily grind. 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

I think Changes, the album, has been one of the very best coming up to you from Justin Bieber compared to some of the others. This is just my opinion here. Meantime, that was Intentions, Justin Bieber featuring Yo Quaver. It was released back in 2020 as the second single from his fifth studio album titled Changes. The romantic hit by Bieber, the one that you just heard, while it has lyrics that showers compliments onto his wife, Hailey Bieber. And while Bieber said that particular album, Changes, was inspired by his relationship with Hailey. There you go, right here, Tracks FM, second hour of the show. If you just happen to join us right here, this is Music Blast Off on a Saturday, the 1st of August. And yes, talking about alternation, if you happen to be into modern rock, well, I've got lots and loads of the modern rock collections coming up for alternation later, 9 p.m. onwards. It's when you gotta crank it up loud. Post Malone, Sunflower. It's one of the songs that was featured on the closing ceremony of the World Cup, 2026 World Cup.

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Sounds coming out to you from Katy Perry right there, Raw. This is Trax FM Music Blast Off. Good music, good entertainment. I hope it is. I'll be here with you till midnight. Now, quick look on some sports highlights that I have here for you. Well done to our Malaysian athletes. The 2026 Commonwealth Games in Glasgow, Scotland, which ends tomorrow. Well, it's been fantastic, and I should say congratulations to the team, all right? Not just the athletes, but to the whole contingent. It's a very small team in Scotland this time around, and it is Malaysia's 18th appearances at the scaled-down edition of the Games, all right? 74 teams or countries representing all members of the Commonwealth Games. Now, we are competing 8 out of 10 sports disciplines, all right? So the Games is scaled down, and we have a very small contingent, but with that, we managed to beat our medal target, all right? Participations from athletes and also our para-athletes that has made this possible. Well done, guys. Now, we had a medal target of 5 gold medals, 2 silver and 4 bronze, but it's a realistic medal target that's been given to our smaller contingent, but surpassing it to 7 gold medals, 3 silvers and 3 bronze. That's 13 medals in total for the Commonwealth Games at 2026. Commonwealth Games in Glasgow, Scotland. Well done to our Malaysian athletes and all the people behind it. All right, now, track cycling star Dato' Azizul Hazni Awang. All right, now, the Pocket Rocket Man won Malaysia's 7th gold medal in the men's Kirin event. This happened yesterday. We were talking about this, which happens to be his first Commonwealth gold medal and what is likely his final appearance. 38-year-old delivered a tactical masterclass to beat strong sprinters. Well done once again to Dato' Mohamad Azizul Hasni Awang, the Pocket Rocket Man, probably being his final appearance for the Commonwealth Games, representing the colours of Malaysia. And thank you. All right, now, overall for Malaysia, this matches Malaysia's 7th gold haul from Birmingham, the 2022 Games, despite fewer events and no traditional strengths coming in from badminton and also diving, and we have passed the medal target. 7 gold medals. Well done once again. All right, now from the Commonwealth Games, we have got Formula One. I was reading this article. Oh my goodness. All right, it's a very short race, I should say, for this season. Now, the Formula One management team has stated that the 2026 season race will end in Europe if ongoing conflict in the Middle East prevents the planned final races in Qatar and Abu Dhabi. All right, now, Qatar GP is expected to take place on the 29th of November. And then you've got the Abu Dhabi GP, which is season finale on December 6th. Now, both are currently confirmed and tickets have been sold out. But further discussions are in session and the results will be out somewhere in mid-September. Right now, in mid-September, F1 will monitor the situation related to the Middle East tensions and only then decide on cancellations. All right, so what is in talk right now is having a backup plan, and it's not easy to just move from one race to another country. There's so much of logistics, rights, so on and so forth. We are lucky, definitely we are lucky to have the Bahrain race here in Malaysia. But for races such as Qatar and Abu Dhabi, it looks like it has to be cancelled. Everything will be finalised somewhere in mid-September. All right, now in the Middle East, races cannot proceed. The season will conclude with a European event, and that would be probably at or in Italy. All right, it's a strong favourite. Imola, of course. So let's see how that works out. All right, mid-September, that's when the results will be out. Back to the music, Sean Kingston with this one. Me love.

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That's Troublemaker, the fast-paced electro-pop. And it was written and performed by the British singer-songwriter Tyre Cruz. It's released back in 2011 as the second single from his third studio album. Wrapping up the hour, we've got news that's at 8 o'clock. We'll be back for more good music right here, Trax FM. Kungs, I feel so bad. Good evening.

0: Good evening, Salam Malaysia Madani. My name is Mutesh Chan for the news updates of this hour. Voting for the 16th Negeri Sembilan state election officially ended after all 401 polling centres across the state closed at 6pm today. Attention now turns to the outcome of the contest, with 36 of the 103 candidates vying to secure the people's mandate for seats in the state legislative assembly. Meanwhile, to ensure the transparency of the democratic process, the opening of postal ballot envelopes has begun and is being broadcast live on the election Commission's official Facebook platform. In the meantime, the Perlis Information Department is intensifying the One House, One Jalur Gemilang campaign to foster patriotism among the people of the state, while further enlivening the National Day and Malaysia Day 2026 celebrations. State Information Director Aidatul Shimache Hassan said one of the approaches to strengthen the campaign is by mobilizing all 45 Madani communities across the state to actively organize various nation-building programs. A communication, education and public awareness initiative under the Flood Forecasting and Warning Program has strengthened flood preparedness among communities in Penang through education, training and disaster management simulations. Penang Civil Defence Force Director Colonel Lokman Hakim Abdul Rahman said the program aims to empower communities to be better prepared and more resilient in facing disasters. Police have arrested three men to assist in investigations into the open sale of ketum water at the Pakar Rest and Service in Kuala Terengganu yesterday. Terengganu Police Chief Datuk Muhammad Khairi Khairuddin said the suspects, aged between 16 and 32, were arrested during an inspection at the Sultan Mizan Zainal Abidin Stadium Slip Road near Gong Bada in Kuala Nerus at 7:44pm. An inspection of their vehicle led to the discovery of two bottles containing a liquid believed to be boiled ketum leaves. And now finally in sports, having delivered the gold medal at the 2026 Glasgow Commonwealth Games, national weightlifter Muhammad Ari Hidayat is now planning for a permanent career to secure his future. The 26-year-old, who will be graduating with a Human Resource Development degree from University Putra Malaysia in December, said this would ensure he has a stable source of income for the long term. And that concludes the bulletin prepared by Alif Haris. Do stay tuned for the Prime News coming up in the next hour at 9pm. Have a great Saturday ahead. Thank you for tuning in. Malaysia Madani, kesejahteraan dinikmati.
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Capital Letters, the hit pop, I should say electro pop, by singer actress Hayley Stansfield. It was 2018 when that hit came out. Capital Letters, right here on our show. This is the third hour of Music Blast Off, 1st of August. Thank you so much to Matthias Chan. He had news covered for us. We'll be back for Prime at 9 and top of the hour. And yes, right after the 9 p.m. news, Alternation. Well, that happens to be the modern rock show right here on Trax FM. Saturdays, as we crank it up loud, if you're talking about collections from the 2000 current chart toppers, well, Alternation has that if you're into modern rock. So keep it locked in right here on Trax FM. And if you happen to have a shout out or probably a song request, well, always do drop us a line on our Trax FM hotline, 011-6279-9030. Vanessa Carlton, 1,000 Miles.

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Though we have many differences, together we can achieve greatness beyond measure. 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

The Jalo Gumilang is more than just a flag. It carries our pride, our struggles, our unity. Respect it. 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Never let it touch the ground. Never let it be torn. Because when we honor our flag, we honor our nation. 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

Coming to you from the Cranberries 2019. Wake Me Up When It's Over, right here, Trax FM, the remastered version, by the way. Now, we're taking a look at some interesting events that probably might interest you now, as you know that this month happens to be the Patriotic Month 2026. Lots of discounts, lots of sales happening in major leading retail stores. But August 2026 in Malaysia, that features vibrant cultural and entertainment events, especially here in the capital city, as part of Visit Malaysia 2026. The campaign that goes on throughout this whole year, another milestone, I should say, from Malaysia. Now, this month, the Patriotic Month, building up to the National Day celebrations on the 31st of August, and then you have Malaysia Day on the 16th of September, and the theme, both the events share the same theme, which is Malaysia Madani, Kesejahteraan, Dinikmati, okay? Now, the National Parade. Yes, this is something that is always, I should say, traditional. It's always something that will always remain in our hearts, all right? So the National Parade this time around will take place in Putrajaya, just like last year. And there is this concert not far to miss. It's known as Rio Merdeka, all right? It starts on the eve of National Day celebrations, which is on the 30th, and it ends the following day, the 31st of August. All will be taking place in Putrajaya. It's a 30-hour fun, music, fashion, food, and it features our very own Malaysian artists. All right, so it's Rio Merdeka, 30th till the 31st of August in Putrajaya. And this is with regards to the build-up to the National Day celebrations. 31st August and Malaysia Day on the 16th of September. Back to the music. Clean Bandit, Styler G. Come over. Good evening.

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1: My name is Shalini Murugan from KL. I would just like to remind Malaysians to spread love and maintain unity and harmony among us. After all, we are all Malaysians. We are all one. I've always been grateful being a Malaysian. It's impossible to pinpoint one great thing about Malaysia because there's just so many. Just a lot of special things about us. For example, we can get along regardless of what kind of background that we come from, and we can live, coexist happily. To me, that is the most important thing that a country can have, and we should be able to maintain it for the upcoming years.
2: Respect begins from within. A man is only capable of being respected by another if he has self-respect. True respect is never born out of fear or even domination. It is born out of inspiration and reverence. So start with yourself. Have principles and stick to them. And the respect that you're worthy of will find their way to you. 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

0: patriotism is not limited to just raising flags or standing while listening to or singing the national anthem. If we have to review Jürgen Habermas, political scientist come philosopher, patriotism can be displayed in the form of respecting, practicing and adhering to the Constitution. Be obedient citizens, pay tax, do not drink and drive. 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Respect one another. And all these are manifested, cultivated and displayed in Rukun Negara, especially on the Kedaulatan Undang-Undang, the rule of law, Keluhuran Perlembagaan, the supremacy of the Constitution, Kesopanan dan Kesusilaan, good behavior and morality.
1: That was Professor Dr. Kartini Abu Talib, Deputy Director of Institute of Ethnic Studies, UKM. 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Amalkanlah rukun negara
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That one that just happened to be on our charts. We have this weekly chart that we do, this countdown every week. That's on Sundays from 8 o'clock onwards. So just to let you know that Keane happens to be on the charts. It was big time. It is still doing well. And what's latest with them? Well, it looks like the band has made a generous donation to their hometown grassroots to support local talent development. Wow. Okay. And they've also announced a remix of A Bad Dream with Everything, Everything. It's part of the Under the INC 20th anniversary celebration. All right. Now, this particular hit, or I should say two singles, will be released somewhere later this month, 7th of August, with plans for new music and touring next year, 2027. We've got news with Mutesh Chand coming up from the Radio News Centre in top of the hour. That's Prime at 9. We'll come back with Alternation. Stay tuned. Got this one here. No Good in Goodbye. Script.

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2: Salam Malaysia Madani, my name is Mutesh Chan for the main news at 9 p.m. Now here are the headlines. Barisan Nasional leads in unofficial Negeri Sembilan poll results. And Economy Ministry mulls pilot project to tackle aging population.

Barisan Nasional is leading the Negeri Sembilan state election with 18 state legislative assembly seats based on unofficial results as of 8:30 p.m. tonight. Perikatan Nasional had secured 7 seats at the time. According to UMNO Secretary General Dato' Sri Dr. Ashraf Awajdi Dusuki, the tally was based on results announced throughout the vote counting process. Counting of early and ordinary ballots started at 6 p.m. after all 401 polling centres across the state were closed. Separately, Prime Minister Datuk Sri Anwar Ibrahim has congratulated the Sekolah Sri Puteri Orchestra, Sri Puteri Symphonic Winds Orchestra or SP Winds, for winning the Gold with Distinction Award in the Wind Band Youth Division at the World Music Contest in the Netherlands. In a Facebook post, Datuk Sri Anwar expressed hope that the achievement would inspire all Malaysians to continue striving with determination, discipline and unwavering spirit to bring glory to the nation. In April, the Prime Minister announced a RM100,000 contribution to the SP Winds Orchestra as a show of support and encouragement for the team. Engagement sessions with stakeholders are currently underway to gather feedback on the proposed amendments to the Tabung Haji Act 1995 or Act 535 as recommended by the Royal Commission of Inquiry. Minister in the Prime Minister's Department of Religious Affairs, Dr. Zulkifli Hassan, said the move aims to strengthen the legal framework and overall management of the Pilgrimage Fund Board, Lembaga Tabung Haji. Dr. Zulkifli Hassan told reporters this after the Madani Kita program in Kampung Melayu Ampang, Selangor. The Economy Ministry is identifying a pilot project to address challenges arising from Malaysia's ageing population, with plans to roll it out next year. Economy Minister Akmal Nasrullah Mohamad Nasir said the ageing agenda had been designated as a key pillar under the 13th Malaysia Plan. He said planning for the second rolling plan for next year's development expenditure would be structured to cover all segments, including initiatives to address population ageing. The minister told reporters this after the Madani Kita program at Pangsapuri Desa Datuk Haja Hasna in Johor Bahru today. And Malaysia has made history with the finalisation of the Ipoh Accord, a landmark outcome of the ASEAN-China Ministerial Roundtable on Construction and Housing 2026 currently being held in Ipoh. Housing and Local Government Minister Ngah Kor Meng in a statement said the accord reflects the shared commitment of ASEAN, member states and China to translate dialogue into concrete action. Ngah said the Ipoh Accord recognises housing as a long-term social investment that extends beyond construction costs to emphasise quality, durability, accessibility, maintenance, utility efficiency and overall livability. Halal certification should not be viewed solely as a religious requirement but also as a benchmark for quality and cleanliness that can open up opportunities for products to reach wider markets. Sabah Deputy Chief Minister 3, Dato' Evan Benedict, who is also the Ministry of Industry, Entrepreneurship and Transport, said a comprehensive understanding of the halal concept would provide significant commercial value to local products and services, particularly in overseas markets. He told reporters this after closing the Jelajah Halal Malaysia Sabah 2026 program in Kota Kinabalu today. And the Sabah government is expected to secure a 40% stake in the Floating Liquefied Natural Gas or FLNG project in the state under an agreement to be signed with Petronas in the coming months. Sabah Chief Minister Dato' Sri Hajiji Noor said the latest development stemmed from close cooperation between the state and federal governments, as well as an earlier agreement with Petronas that enabled the state government to play a more active role in Sabah's oil and gas industry. He said this while launching the Jelajah Rakyat and Madani Rahmah Sales Program at the Kalabakan District Office Open Hall today. Coming up in world news, Spanish authorities to gradually reopen Melilla-Morocco border.
But before that, an Israeli airstrike destroyed the medicines and medical supplies warehouse belonging to Al-Aqsa Martyrs Hospital in Deir al-Balah, Central Gaza Strip, causing extensive damage to the facility and damaging nearby tents housing displaced families. The resulting explosion and destruction also displaced dozens of families who had been sheltering in nearby tents. It added that the targeting of the warehouse has further deteriorated the humanitarian and health situation in the Gaza Strip amid severe shortages of medicines and medical supplies. Now, the Spanish government delegation in Melilla has announced that it will proceed with the gradual opening of the border with Morocco. Earlier this week, the Spanish city of Melilla, located in North Africa, closed its checkpoint on the border with Morocco due to migrants' attempts to penetrate the city. The authorities said the opening would be gradual and would concern only vehicles involved in Operation Crossing the Strait. In recent days, the enclave has experienced a massive influx of migrants, and according to Spanish authorities, tens of thousands of people have illegally crossed the border and end up in Ceuta. Wildfires in France have burned 119,000 hectares since the beginning of the year. Speaking during a press briefing, Interior Minister Laurent Nunez said authorities had recorded 14,320 wildfires or fire outbreaks since January, including 25 major fires that required significant firefighting operations on Friday alone. Nunez warned that wildfire conditions remain dangerous despite slightly higher humidity levels in some regions, citing persistently high temperatures, dry soils, and parched vegetation. And now on to sports. National men's doubles pair Aaron Chia and Aaron Tai advanced to their first final since being paired together last month after securing a semi-final victory at the 2026 Taiwan Open today. The fifth seeds came from a game down to defeat unseeded home pair Cheng Chengquan Lee Kuan Heng 24-26, 21-19, 21-16 in the match at Taipei Arena. Awaiting them in the finals are Indonesia's Daniel Martin, Leo Roli Carnando, who defeated Japan's Hiroki Okamura, Kyohei Yamashita 21-18, 21-10 in the other semi-final. And national track cycling champion Dato' Muhammad Azizul Hasni Awang failed to advance beyond the semi-final stage of the 2026 Commonwealth Games men's sprint event at Sir Chris Hoy Velodrome here today. Dato' Muhammad Azizul Hasni, who placed 9th in the qualifying round with a time of 9.715 seconds, lost to Australian Leigh Hoffman in both semi-final races. The Malaysian had beat England's Joseph Truman earlier to enter the semi-finals, while Malaysian cyclist Muhammad Shafirdaus Sahrom lost to Daniel James Barber of Australia after finishing 10th in the qualifiers with a time of 9.805 seconds. And finally, UEFA said FIFA's current leadership has lost the confidence of much of the football community. While welcoming the world governing body's decision to withdraw controversial plans to sell a stake in its competitions, including the FIFA World Cup, to private investors, UEFA added that the proposal had been unanimously rejected by its members' associations, as well as by many other federations and confederations of all sizes around the world. UEFA thanked fans, leagues, clubs, players, national associations and confederations, as well as political leaders and commentators for opposing the proposal. And now let's recap the headlines. Barisan Nasional leads in unofficial Negeri Sembilan poll results, and Economy Ministry mulls pilot project to tackle aging population.

0: And that 9pm news was prepared by Alif Haris. Thank you very much for tuning in. Malaysia Madani, Kesejahteraan Dinikmati. Have a great Saturday evening ahead.
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1: On this day in 1960, a grand parade was held in Kuala Lumpur to commemorate the end of the emergency in the Federation of Malaya. More than 100,000 people gathered to witness the nation's heroes, who had served throughout the 12-year emergency, march in full ceremonial uniform. The parade featured approximately 6,000 personnel from the nation's armed and security forces, accompanied by 400 military vehicles and 70 aircraft. The event took place before His Majesty Yang di-Pertuan Agong Sultan Hisamuddin Alam Shah Al-Haj Ibni Almarhum Sultan Alaeddin Sulaiman Shah, Tunku Abdul Rahman Putra Al-Haj, the Prime Minister, distinguished guests and members of the Foreign Diplomatic Corps. Celebrations to mark the end of the emergency were also held in Negeri Sembilan, Pulau Pinang and Kedah.
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Lemon 2195 coming up to you from the Wombats right here at Trax FM. This is your first hour where it is Alternation. Your hottest show on the airwaves happens here on Saturday nights from 9 p.m. onwards. Modern Rock, this is your Modern Rock show. 2000 current chart toppers, all that much more. But meantime, thank you so much to Mutesh Chan. Having Prime at 9, that's our main news covered in top of the hour. We'll be back for news at 10 o'clock. 21 minutes past the hour. Here's something all the way from Heiser. From Eden.

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2: It's essential to understand that failures are not permanent. They are temporary obstacles that test our patience and resilience. The red signal doesn't last forever. Eventually, it will turn green, signaling that it's time to move forward again. This green light represents the culmination of our efforts, perseverance, and the lessons we've learned along the way.

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3: Alternation.

Sounds coming up to you right here by Muse. With that one there, this is Alternation, cranking it up loud. While taking a look at some news that's trending, what's trending when it comes to modern rock? Well, looks like this one here is big news. It hasn't been 100% confirmed, but it is sad to know that it's a split in, this particular band. Well, check this. According to multiple reports, and this one here, Sid Wilson. Now, Sid Wilson happens to be the band's longtime DJ, turntablist, and keyboardist. While he was notified just on Friday that he's permanently been kicked out of Slipknot after nearly 30 years with the band. As of now, neither Slipknot nor Sid has issued an official statement, and the band's socials, nothing has been addressed over there. Now, this would leave only four original members, all right, if it's confirmed. So nothing is really confirmed, but it's news that is breaking out, and, well, it's big time. Sid Wilson, Slipknot, all right, so that's from the band. Now, besides all that, you've got more music coming up away. 2,000 current chart toppers. This is Alternation. It happens here on Saturdays. JY, well, thank you for those requests. Well, I'm going to do something from Creed, by the way. And, well, this one here, JY is wishing all Tracksters happy Saturday, wishing you a happy patriotic month, and from us right here on Tracks FM. Don't forget, fly the Jalur Gemilang. One flag, one house.

Well, the song's called A Deep Slow Panic. It's a standout track by AFI, A Fire Inside, taken out from the 2013 album title Burials. Now, the song's lyrics explores heartbreak, betrayal, anxiety, suffocation, and consuming panic after a loved one leaves. Well, that one there coming up to you from these guys, they have constructed it really well in their lyrics. And of course, it is about some of the band members did go through depression and also heartbreak. All right, so that's the lyrics on that particular track from AFI, A Fire Inside. Wrapping up the hour, we got news coming up at 10 o'clock with Mutesh Chan. When we come back, it's the second hour. Alternation continues.

good evening. Salam Malaysia Madani. My name is Mutesh Chan with the news updates of this hour. According to unofficial results available tonight, Negeri Sembilan Menteri Besar Dato' Sri Aminuddin Harun has been defeated in the Linggi seat in a three-cornered contest in the 16th Negeri Sembilan state election. The Negeri Sembilan Pakatan Harapan PH chairman lost to Barisan Nasional BN candidate Dato' Muhammad Faizal Ramli, who successfully defended the seat. Also defeated was Bersatu candidate Dato' Zamri Mat Said, who was contesting the Linggi seat for the third time. Unofficial results also showed that DAP Secretary General Anthony Look failed to defend the Chennah seat. Meanwhile, BN and Perikatan Nasional PN will form the new Negeri Sembilan government after securing a two-thirds majority in today's state election based on unofficial results. BN Chairman Dato' Sri Dr. Ahmad Zahid Hamidi said the unofficial results showed BN had won 18 seats while PN secured 7, giving the two coalitions a combined majority to form the state administration. Women entrepreneurs nationwide are encouraged to take advantage on courses offered at National Information Dissemination Centres or NADI to develop skills in artificial intelligence or AI and digital marketing. Deputy Communications Minister Tony Ching noted that AI has become an essential tool that can significantly improve business efficiency and help local entrepreneurs expand their market reach. The Selangor State Government will review the standard operating procedures for managing stray animals across all local authorities to ensure enforcement operations are carried out more effectively, safely and humanely. Local Government and Tourism Committee Chairman Dato' Ng Swee Lim said the review would include training programs, operational procedures and closer collaboration with the Department of Veterinary Services and other stakeholders. And Olympia Education Malaysia and the World Islamic Economic Development, WIED, will jointly organise the World Islamic Economic Week, or WIEW 2027, from April 19th to 25th, 2027, as a platform to bring together academia, industry, entrepreneurship and the broader Islamic economic ecosystem. Olympia Chairman, who is also WIED Chairman, Tan Sri Dr. Yusof Noor, said WIEW 2027 aims to facilitate broader discussions and collaboration on emerging economic opportunities and sustainable development. And that concludes the bulletin prepared by Alif Haris. The final news of the day will be up at 11 later. Malaysia Madani, kesejahteraan dinikmati. Thank you for tuning in.

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Block Party, I still remember. Now that one there, the acclaimed 2007 indie rock track by the English band Block Party. Now it was released as a major single from their second studio album titled A Weekend in the City, and that particular hit still remain one of the band's highest charting tracks in the United States. When it was released in 2007, it hit the Billboard Indie Top 100 as the number one hit song. All right, it stayed on the chart for at least four consecutive weeks, and it's one of the highest, I should say, that was taken on from the track or from the album title, A Weekend in the City. Block Party. This is On the Nation second hour. Thank you so much to Mutesh Chan from the Radio News Centre with the 10 o'clock news. We'll be back for the final updates on top of the hour. Citizen Soldier, Three Doors Down. This is On the Nation, cranking it up loud.

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Sounds coming out to you from Skillet right here. Tracks FM. It's not me. It is you. This is Alternation. Saturday night, big time, 9 p.m. onwards. Some of the biggest tracks featured right here. More classic. Yes, if you happen to be into modern rock. But classic rock happens tomorrow from 9 p.m. onwards. All right, now we got more trending news in the modern rock world. And I think we definitely should be having our hands on this one here. Weezer's Gold Album. Their 20th studio album, by the way, is set to be released this month, 21st of August. Now, it features big-name collaborations and production involving Kenny Beats. All right, Kenny Beats is more electronic, hip-hop, you know, things like that. And they're going to just combine it with Weezer. Now, this is Weezer's full-length album since their series in 2022. And fans are hyped for the blend of classic Weezer energy and modern production twists. And that one will be coming from Kenny Beats. Go read about it. Kind of an interesting celebrating their 20th studio album anniversary. All right, now besides that, I was shocked to read about this one here. And this is another album that we should be getting our hands on. It's news from Soundgarden. Yes, Chris Cornell, the late Chris Cornell. Well, the surviving members of Soundgarden are currently in the mixing stage of what will be the band's last studio album, featuring unreleased performances from Chris Cornell. So they're going to use AI-generated blend of Chris Cornell, you know, applying Chris Cornell's vocals into their current hits. All right, so this is going to be a big time for Soundgarden. Can't wait to hear how the final production sounds like. All right, so there you go. Well done to the surviving members of Soundgarden. What's new? What's trending when it comes to modern rock? Back to the music right here, Tracks FM, Alternation, Saturday nights from 9 p.m. onwards. And this one here, Stay There. Tonight,

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World Health Crisis 2021 took their name from this song, which is Love is Noise. Wrapping up Alternation for this week's edition, the 1st of August. Hope it was entertaining. There'll be more coming up next week, Saturday nights from 9 p.m. onwards. Alternation, the hottest show on the airwaves. 2000 current chart toppers, and that's what we do. It's a modern rock show. And tomorrow at 8 o'clock onwards, we count down the top 10 songs of your choice, followed up by your classic rock show at 9 p.m. So keep it locked in right here, Tracks FM, your weekend shows and music blast off. All that remains, Asking Too Much, picking it up here. A build up to the final news. We've got Mutesh Chan from the Radio News Centre, so stay tuned.

11 minutes to top of the hour. An amazing number there coming up to you from the English alternative rock band. That was The Verve. Love is Noise. This is Alternation. And that particular release happens to be the lead single from the fourth studio album, which is titled Fourth. It was released back in 2008 by The Verve. It marked their return after a long 8 years. Now, a Scottish rock band formed very recent, just before the

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2: Salam sejahtera and salam Malaysia Madani. My name is Mutesh Chan for the final news updates of the day. Barisan Nasional or BN Chairman Dato' Sri Dr. Ahmad Zahid Hamidi was seen arriving at Istana Hinggap, Seremban tonight, believed to be for an audience with Negeri Sembilan Yang di-Pertuan Besar Tuanku Mukhris Tuanku Munawir. Unofficial results of the 16th Negeri Sembilan state election showed that BN and Perikatan Nasional or PN had secured a two-thirds majority win. Dato' Sri Dr. Ahmad Zahid claimed that BN won 18 state seats while PN secured 7, giving the two parties a combined 25 seats in the 36-member state legislative assembly. Meanwhile, all Pakatan Harapan or PH leaders will take collective responsibility for the coalition's defeat in the Negeri Sembilan state election. PH election director Dato' Sri Amiruddin Syari said the coalition's leadership would shoulder responsibility collectively, stressing that no individual, group, community or faction would be singled out for blame. According to unofficial results, PH has garnered 11 of 36 seats it contested. Civil servants must embrace the true values represented by the Malaysian flag in supporting the national aspiration of One House, One Jalur Gemilang in conjunction with National Month celebrations. Chief Secretary to the Government Tan Sri Shamsul Azri Abu Bakar said, true patriotism is not measured merely by how high the Jalur Gemilang is flown, but by the extent to which its values are reflected through actions. And a 51-year-old man who went missing after rescuing his 8-year-old great-nephew from Sungai Pulau Kudat, Kuala Berang, was found drowned this afternoon. Hulu Terengganu Police Chief Superintendent Sharudin Abdul Wahab said firefighters recovered the body of Harun Ibrahim from the riverbank at about 7:30 p.m., about 100 metres from the spot where he was reported missing. The victim's body has been taken to Hulu Terengganu Hospital for further procedures. And finally, in the foreign front, 10 people were injured in a car bomb attack on a police station in the northern Colombian city of Cúcuta. The attack targeted the command headquarters of the North Santander Police Department. The assailants detonated a vehicle bomb, threw explosives and then opened fire with rifles on the building, injuring 7 police officers and 3 civilians. The attack also caused damage to the surrounding area. And that concludes the bulletin prepared by Alif Haris. The next news updates continue tomorrow at 7 a.m. Malaysia Madani, kesejahteraan dinikmati. Thank you for tuning in and have a good night.

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2: Thank you so much for joining us on the final hour. This is Music Blast Off, your Saturday's edition, the 1st of August. And thank you so much to Mutesh. Mutesh Chand had the final news covered for us. There'll be more news updates coming around tomorrow in the morning at 7 o'clock. But meantime, final hour, Music Blast Off. 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Good evening.

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Just a little treat, a little indie right here, coming up to you from Foster the People, coming of age. This is Gilbert here, and Music Blast Off Saturday's edition today, the 1st of August, continues. We've got approximately 32 minutes to the stroke of midnight, and that's why I'll be leaving you with more music on the midnight mix. But taking a look at some home news, we'd like to congratulate our very own singing diva, better known as Dato' Sheila Majid. Well, she has been conferred the SSAP Award. And just to let you know, the SSAP Award, which carries the title Dato' Sri. All right, so this piece of news has been, this is an event that was held in Kuantan, Pahang. Malaysian singer Dato' Sheila Majid, she has been conferred the Sri Sultan Ahmad Shah Pahang, that's the SSAP Award, which carries the title Dato' Sri. Congratulations from music people here in Malaysia and all Malaysians. Now, this was announced and presented today, the 1st of August, by the Sultan of Pahang. That's Sultan Riyadhuddin Al-Mustafa Bilal Shah during an investiture ceremony at the palace in Kuantan. Now, Dato' Sri Sheila Majid previously received the Darja Indra Mahkota Pahang in 2008, and that was from the late Sultan Ahmad Shah, which carried the title Dato'. Now, the new SSAP honour is a higher award in Pahang's honorary system. Congratulations once again to Dato' Sri Sheila Majid. Right now, this recognition highlights her long-standing contributions to Malaysian music over 40 years. And I think this particular song will be suitable for Dato' Sri Sheila Majid. Legenda. It's a very own hit time ballad. Perfect for her. Good evening, Malaysia.

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0: Wake up and start your Sunday right with the Sunday Breakfast Show. Shining bright from 6 a.m. to 12 noon. We've got the tunes to make you swoon. Music, fun, and laughs galore. You'll want to hit repeat and ask for more. 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Don't miss a beat.

Sounds coming at you from Disciples. They Don't Know, right here at Tracks FM. Looks like it's about time for us to wrap up our show, Alternation, and yes, music blast off for today's edition, Saturday, the 1st of August. So much of happenings in the country. It is the Patriotic Month. That's one house, one flag, fly the colors with pride. That's our Malaysian flag. And of course, a build up to National Day, which is on the 31st of August. And of course, not forgetting for Malaysia Day, the following month, 16th of September. So, so much of happenings in the country, especially here in the capital. And of course, today, thank you for being part of today's show. And for those of you who were at the N9, which is the Negeri Sembilan, polling day today, well, thank you for practicing responsibility, your responsibility, and of course, being a responsible citizen. For those of you who are involved in the voting, that's the state elections, Negeri Sembilan. And if you happen to be on the roads, stay safe, keep it locked in right here on Tracks FM. From my producer, Mel, and from myself here, Gilbert, out of the studios, more good music. Well, we've got Midnight Mix to keep you entertained through the wee hours of the morning. Thank you, take care, and stay safe.

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1: In a world filled with hustle and bustle, it's easy to get caught up in the daily grind. But amidst the chaos, there's one sanctuary we can always return to, our family. In this digital age, it's important to disconnect from screens and reconnect with each other. 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Let's make a commitment to cherish our families and nurture those precious bonds. Because in the end, it's not about the things we have, but the moments we share with the ones we love.

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2: 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I am Ayman calling from the Ministry of Communications, KKD, regarding an illegal activity of this phone number.
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1: It's essential to understand that failures are not permanent. They are temporary obstacles that test our patience and resilience. The red signal doesn't last forever. Eventually, it will turn green, signaling that it's time to move forward again. This green light represents the culmination of our efforts, perseverance, and the lessons we've learned along the way.

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2: Psst. You there. Yes, you with the leftovers. Well, guess what? In your fridge, a silent killer lurks. It's not a monster. It's not a curse. It's that weak old curry about to make things worse. Sniff it, check it. When in doubt, throw it. 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And always wash those hands. Choose wisely, food warriors. 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
1: Hey, morning, everybody. Welcome to the Sunday Breakfast Show. Here comes the Coconut Woman, Harry Belafonte.

The Lady's a Tramp. Oh, Blue Eyes, Frank Sinatra, the Sunday Breakfast Show. Hi there, good morning, everyone. How are you doing? Still in bed? Just tune in to tracks, but still in bed? Refusing to get up? It's okay, because today's Sunday is your day to relax and chill. You don't have to get up from bed. No, who says you have to? No, you don't have to. You just stay in bed while listening to Tracks FM. That is awesome, okay? Get out of bed only at 7. But stay tuned to Tracks, okay? Good morning, David Sapaya. Hi there. Morning. David is already out. Up from bed. He's just walking around the house, getting breakfast ready. Huh? Good for you. David Spire, hi there. Good morning. Christy Yeo, hello there. Eugene and Rocky are in Malacca and getting up and getting to face the challenges of a brand new day, Sunday. Oh, yeah. Mimi Yip in Seremban, hello there. Good morning. And welcome, Lisa and Brian, Jeff and Mary. Sam Erdiasami in Puchong just woke up and say hello to everybody. Oh, great. Perry Como.

Harry Como. Hot diggity dog, ziggity zoom. Hey there, good morning. The Sunday Breakfast Show, 617. Lisa Rena has already joined us. Hello there, Lisa Rena. She says it's drizzling in Kuching. It was raining quite heavily earlier on at around 3:30 a.m. Wow. Okay, here in KL, it's dry. No rain this morning. Just cool, but no rain. Anyways, enjoy the drizzle, and although no brisk walking for you because it's raining, but it's okay. Stay in the house and relax and enjoy and listen to some good sounds till noon today, okay? Hopefully, fingers crossed. Anyways, Lisa's plan is to do some grocery shopping at Medan Niaga Sato later. Okay, happy shopping. And in the meantime, Lisa sends her regards to fellow tracksters, Shirley Key, that's Catherine Yong, Mun, Donnie, Narni T, Christiana, Catherine Yam, Kangan Rose, or Chegu Jong, or rather Chegu Rose, Agnes Angela, Chegu Jong, Tilda Francis, Awang Idris, Putra Borneo, Robert Lee, Doreen Pasquale, Fiona Yong, Susan Chu, Elvis Franklin, and me, hey. Thank you so very much. You have a good one, okay? And keep the party rocking. Okay, who else is here? Let me see. Agnes Angela. Hello there. Good morning. Welcome, my friend. And thank you for the cup of coffee. Looks really inviting, I tell you. And Agnes is giving a morning shout out to me. Thank you to Jackie Ang, Ron Rose, Christiana, Chegu Jong, Donna Lim, Norniti, Lisa Rena, Lina Low, Caroline, Robert Lee, Putra, Borneo, Doreen Pasquale, Shirley Key, Grace Key, lots of love always from Agnes. Hey, thank you so very much. You have a good time, okay? And keep the party rocking. Merle Williams, hey, good morning. She says hi to all friends out there. You know who you are. Have a great Sunday. Yeah. The music continues. Here's Lobo and a remake of the P. Ramlee classic, Whispers in the Wind.

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Ricky Nelson is the traveling man on the Sunday Breakfast Show, 6:30. Fiona Young, hi there. Good morning, mate. Welcome. She says it's a beautiful morning. It's the weekend. Everyone loves. It's time for rest, more sleep, doing things they like, and most of all, joining the Sunday Breakfast Show for 6 long hours. Oh, yeah, Fiona, you said it. Thank you so much, man. Have a good time. Join us for the Picture Puzzle Challenge later. And I'll bet it's a very interesting picture. Let's hope you'll be able to solve it, huh? Okay, Fiona, thank you for dropping in. Thank you. Who else is here? Lena Lowe. Hey, good morning, Lena. Now, first of all, she would like to thank me for the wonderful musical journey every weekend on Trax FM. And she would like to wish everyone on board a blessed and relaxing Sunday, especially Agnes Angela, Shelley Key, Christiana Chin, Chego Jong, Chandra, Grace Key, Jackie Ang, Norniti, Catherine Young, Rina Shimamura, Renee Bhaktia, the Fab Swingers, and everybody else. Thanks, Lena. You have a good one, okay? And keep rocking. Who else is here? Veronica, Jessica, hi there. Good morning. Welcome, Richard Thomas. Hi. Welcome. And Jackie Ang is here as well. And she's sending her morning greetings to me. Thank you to friends. Dear friends, Agnes Angela, Richard Goh, Winnie Yee, Shirley Key, Ching Hock, Norni T, Christiana, Awang Idris, Grace Key, Fiona Young, Donnie Lim, Lots of Love Always from Jackie. Oh, that's nice. And Norni T is here as well. Hello, friend. How are you doing? Welcome. And she says she was awakened by the roar of thunder and heavy rain in Kent City earlier, and can't get back to sleep, so here she is. Okay, that's a good thing too. You were waking up by the thunder and lightning, and well, here you are on the musical journey of a lifetime till 12. Yes. Okay, so Norni T says big hello to all friends out there, friends like me. Hey, thank you. Elvis, Donnie, Lisa, Awang Idris, Putra Borneo, Tila Francis, Grace Key, James Pingiran, Richard Goh, Chandra, Chegu Jong, Agnes Angela, Jackie Ang, and many more. Have a good one. Hey, thank you. Right here.

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stuff, baby. Donna Summer on the Sunday Breakfast Show. We've got some hot stuff for you all the way till noon, plus some chendol, coffee, and nasi lemak. Okay. You know I'm hungry, don't you? Christiana Chen. Hey there. Good morning, mate. Welcome to the show. She's sending beautiful Sunday vibes to me. Oh, thank you to Shirley, Mun, Elvis, Donnie, Lena. Also, let's see. Agnes Angela, Lisa Rina, Noraniti, Jackie, Grace, Macy, Jenny, and all wonderful friends tuning in. Thank you so much, Christiana. Thank you. Now, who else is here? Fu Kun Shin. Hey there, Kun Shin. Welcome all the way in USJ. Saying good morning to me, right back at ya, to friends Patricia Lim, Macy Jenny, Mimi Yip, Fiona Yong, Ching Hong, Betty Kua, Catherine Yong. Happy, happy Sunday, everybody. Thank you, Kun Shin. Thank you so very much for dropping in. Now, who else is here? Oh, Tilda Francis. Saying, good morning, Albert. Good morning, everyone. Thank you, Tilda. And Donnie Lim is here as well. Donnie, what's up, my man, all the way in Kuching. And he's sending good vibes to Elvis, Lizarina, Noraniti, Shirley, Priscilla Yong, and Wong, and Christiana, Chandra, Rishigo, Agnes Angela, Jackie Ang, Grace Key, Chegu Jong, Tilda Francis, Putra Borneo, James Pingiran, Renee Bhaktia, Catherine Yong, and me. Thank you so much. And he says, raining cats and dogs in Kuching right now. Oh, Donnie, stay in bed. Don't go out and everything's going to be okay, and enjoy the rain. Thank you very much, Donnie Lim. And Catherine Yam is here to wish all a very good Sunday from a rainy morning in Kuching. Oh, Catherine Yam, enjoy the rain, enjoy the music, and most of all, enjoy the comfort of your home and your bed, especially. enjoy, people. Thank you. Who else is here? Putra Borneo is sending big hellos to James Pingiran, Zakoria, Awang, James Hukala, Noraniti, Lizarina, Helen Quay, Agnes Angela, Polly Marsing, Rene Bhaktia, Peter Tinkow, Zulkifli Mohamed Aris, Bob Adudu, Donnie Lim. Enjoy a blessed Sunday and love always from Putra Borneo. Oh, yeah. Thank you. Evelyn Ng. Good morning, Evelyn. Evelyn is saying a very good morning to all friends out there. You know who you are. Thank you so much. And, okay, let's go for music now. Albert Hammond, Down by the River.

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Aida Tahir is coming up with the news on Trax. Morning, morning, morning, everyone. And a pleasure to have you here on the show today. Dean Bismi. Hey, Dean, what's up? Thank you for joining us so early in the morning. He's sending regards to everyone listening into the show, especially his mom, who is actually in bed right now. And he's saying, Albert, I'm sorry, I've got to skip your picture puzzle challenge later because I'll be working on an early shift. Oh, Dean, but it's okay, no worries at all. And she says, by the way, my mom will be listening to all your clues on the picture puzzle challenge, so at least that's something. Yeah, I know, yeah, so thank you so much for listening to us all the time, Dean Bismi. Thank you, and you have a good time at your work, okay, on a Sunday, no less. All right, who else is here? Awang Idris, hey, he's sending love all the way from Bintulu to all friends out there like Nadia Hamid, there's Norniti, Shaliki, me, thank you, James Pingiran, Joseph C, Tilda Francis, Jackie Ang, Fiona Yong, Zakoria, and so many friends out there listening in to the show, and thank you so much for tuning in, my friend. Awang Idris, all the way from Bintulu. Oh, yeah, brother. And who else is here? Let's see. That's Charles. Hello there, Charles. Good morning to you and welcome to the show. Now, here's more tunes coming up. Everly Brothers. When Will I Be Loved? On Trax FM. Morning, everybody.

0: Assalamualaikum. Good Sunday morning and Salam Malaysia Madani. This is Aida Tahir with the main news at 7 a.m. The headlines: BNPN secures two-thirds majority to form new Negeri Sembilan government, and stakeholder engagement underway for Tabung Haji Act amendments. And now the news info. Barisan Nasional or BN secured a simple majority to form the Negeri Sembilan state government after winning 18 out of 36 seats in the 16th Negeri Sembilan state election. The official results were announced by Election Commission or EC Chairman Dr. Sri Ramlan Harun following the conclusion of the voting and vote counting process at the EC Media Centre in Seremban.
1: Sehingga jam 11.57 malam 1 Ogos 2026, keputusan penuh diperolehi oleh calon yang mewakili parti-parti politik adalah seperti berikut. Barisan Nasional 18, Pakatan Harapan 11, Perikatan Nasional 7.
0: The EC also announced that 646,084 voters, or 72.64% of the total registered voters, fulfilled their responsibility in the election. Meanwhile, BN and Perikatan Nasional, or PN, will form the Negeri Sembilan state government after the coalition secured a two-thirds majority. BN Chairman Datuk Seri Dr. Ahmad Zahid Hamidi said the coalition has submitted the names of three candidates for the position of Menteri Besar for the consideration of and royal assent of the Yang Dipertuan Besar of Negeri Sembilan, Tuanku Muhriz, Tuanku Munawir. 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
2: Atas kerana Tuanku, Barisan Nasional telah memperolehi 18 kursi dan Perikatan Nasional telah memperolehi 7 kursi. 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
0: Datuk Seri Dr. Ahmad Zahid also announced that the palace would issue an official statement regarding the appointment in the near future. Now, Prime Minister Datuk Seri Anwar Ibrahim congratulated BN and acknowledged the mandate given by the people. He, who is also the PH chairman, said that the public's confidence in Datuk Seri Aminuddin Harun's administration over the past 8 years has enabled the state government to build a legacy of good, stable governance that benefits the people. Datuk Seri Anwar also emphasized that the federal government would continue to cooperate with the new state government for the well-being and prosperity of Negeri Sembilan and its people. In the meantime, Negeri Sembilan PH Chairman Datuk Seri Aminuddin Harun said the coalition accepts collective responsibility for the defeat in the Negeri Sembilan state election. He acknowledged that there were shortcomings during his 8-year administration.
3: Saya terima apa juga keputusan yang telah saya katakan daripada awal lagi, dan sejak awal kita bubarkan DUN, saya serahkan kepada rakyat. 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
0: Datuk Seri Aminuddin lost the Linggi seat to incumbent Datuk Muhammad Faizal Ramli of PN. Separately, DAP Secretary General Anthony Loke failed to retain the Chennai state seat. He was defeated by BN candidate Xiao Kong Hoon. Kong Hoon secured 5,726 votes, defeating Loke with a majority of 688 votes. Meanwhile, Datuk Sri Jalaluddin Alias retained the Pertang state seat. In related development, a total of 92 police reports were received and 24 investigation papers opened throughout the campaign period for the current Negeri Sembilan state election. Inspector General of Police Tan Sri Muhammad Khalid Ismail said that most of the reported offences involved minor incidents committed by party supporters or members, in addition to 4 reports regarding alleged vote buying, which remained under investigation for further action.
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0: Tan Sri Mohamad Khalid also advised all political parties and their supporters to maintain discipline and abide by the law after the election results are announced. Additionally, security controls at strategic locations will be stepped up to ensure public order is consistently maintained.
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0: A total of 5,500 police officers and personnel have been deployed to ensure security throughout polling day and the post-election period. Now, the management of the Lembaga Tabung Haji, or TH, is being streamlined following recommendations by the Royal Commission of Inquiry, or RCI, including a review of proposed amendments to the Tabung Haji Act 1995, or Act 535. Speaking from Kuala Lumpur yesterday, Minister in the Prime Minister's Department of Religious Affairs, Dr. Zulkifli Hassan, said this review is being conducted after taking into account the views of various parties.
4: Kita telah pun mengadakan libat urus dengan stakeholders, pihak berkepentingan, dan insyaAllah kita akan mendapatkan maklum balas dan input yang terbaik untuk kita mengangkat institusi ini sebagai institusi yang alhamdulillah terbaik, insyaAllah.
0: He also informed that the majority of the RCI's recommendations have been implemented and have had a positive impact on TH's management, including the institution's financial position and governance. Coming up, U.S. embassies urge citizens to consider departing West Asia countries amid heightened tensions. And on to the foreign news. The U.S. embassies in some 10 West Asia countries yesterday warned American citizens to exercise caution and consider departing or be prepared to depart should there be escalation. On their websites, the U.S. embassies in countries including Israel, Jordan, Iraq, Egypt, Bahrain, the United Arab Emirates, Qatar and Saudi Arabia issued similar security alerts. The embassies advised these U.S. citizens to also be prepared for flight cancellations, periodic airspace closures, and potential travel disruptions. And now turning to sports, the Glasgow Commonwealth Games. National judoka Amir Daniel Abdul Majid made history by delivering Malaysia's first judo gold medal after winning the men's under 81 kilogram. Amir Daniel defeated South Africa's Timothy Mewson by wazari with a kata guruma technique in the 4-minute final at Scottish Event Campus, or SEC. The victory was made even more remarkable as Amir Daniel ranked 117th in the world, overcame world number 41 Mewson, who settled for silver. And finally, the world's number one lawn bowls player, Emma Firiana Saroji, suffered a disappointing day as she failed to qualify for the women's singles final at the SEC. Emma Firiana lost 0-2 to Ali Marion from Guernsey in the semi-finals, but still has a chance to bring home a medal as she is scheduled to meet Shay Wilson from Norfolk Island in tomorrow's bronze medal playoff. And now to end the bulletin, here's a recap of the headlines. BNPN secures 2/3 majority to form new Negeri Sembilan government, and stakeholder engagement underway for Tabung Haji amendments. And that was the bulletin prepared by Mas Elizawati. Thank you for listening. Have a pleasant morning ahead. Malaysia Madani, Kesejahteraan. Dinikmati. Good morning. Assalamualaikum.

0: Aida Tahir, hi. Good morning. Thank you.
1: Good morning.
0: Oh, it's been a while, hasn't it?
1: Yes, it has.
0: So what's been happening? You've been working mostly behind the scenes?
1: Behind the scenes, yeah, most of the time.
0: Okay. So how does it feel to be out in the open now,
1: so to speak? It's a breath of fresh air.
0: Yes, I would think so.
1: How are you, Albert?
0: I'm good, as usual. A little hungry, but I'm good.
1: You're always hungry on a weekend morning.
0: Yeah, true. Because people, you know, all the listeners, they tell me about their breakfast. And that gets me hungry.
1: Yes,
0: you know,
1: hungry.
0: I can't help it. What about you? Have you had your breakfast?
1: I just had early in the morning. I just had my coffee.
0: Just coffee?
1: And that's about it.
0: Will that do?
1: Not really, right? Maybe later.
0: You need some nasi lemak and maybe more.
1: But our
0: some
1: cafe,
0: cookies.
1: Our cafe is closed today.
0: It is.
1: Yeah.
0: Oh.
1: They're closed on Sundays. So.
0: Oh, Sundays closed. So you have to either go for delivery or you go out and for
1: probably
0: a quick
1: just
0: one.
1: Have like you have to wait until the shift is over.
0: which is of brunch time then. It's brunch.
1: Yeah,
0: okay, brunch is not too bad.
1: Mm-hmm.
0: Yeah. Hey, listen. Have you been watching any, TV shows or movies lately?
1: Movies.
0: I'm just curious because I'm a movie fan.
1: Yes, of course
0: I like to
1: you
0: watch
1: are.
0: Yeah. You know
1: I've
0: that by now.
1: I've not been to the movies.
0: You haven't been? Okay, all right, fair enough.
1: I've been to the cinema, no.
0: Actually, but it's an expensive affair, isn't it? To go to the cinema?
1: Yeah.
0: You got to find parking.
1: Unless,
0: and that is not cheap. And then the popcorn, all that?
1: Correct. Mm. Unless you sign up for a membership, then you get like free deals, you know, like a free ticket or something like
0: and
1: that.
0: And you have signed up for membership?
1: Yeah.
0: Oh, okay. Yeah. Then that's not too bad.
1: Yeah, not too bad. But it comes, if you go there frequently, then you get more, right? If you don't go
0: the
1: at
0: more,
1: all.
0: The more, the merrier. The more you save.
1: In my case, I've not been there for quite a while. So
0: what about TV shows? Have you seen TV
1: shows? Yes,
0: series.
1: I have. Recently,
0: have?
1: I got. I can't remember the name.
0: The East Palace?
1: I've not watched that.
0: Have you heard about it?
1: Yeah, I've heard.
0: You heard?
1: People crazy about it.
0: It's about ghosts and spirits and betrayal and it's killers and it's really all mixed into one. It's quite arresting.
1: I can tell that you enjoyed watching that.
0: Yeah, I'm still watching. I haven't finished yet.
1: Really?
0: Know? Yeah, so much conspiracy.
1: Is it still going on?
0: Yes, I think all the episodes are already out.
1: Okay.
0: Yeah, so you can watch it from, you can binge watch the thing from episode 1 to the end. I think there are about
1: 16?
0: No. About 8 or 10 episodes only.
1: So
0: I think I'm not too sure.
1: Yeah,
0: I can't remember now. Yeah.
1: I will try and recall which movies that I watched recently and I will let you know later.
0: Later?
1: Yeah.
0: Okay.
1: Will that be okay? I can't remember the title.
0: All right, then later it is.
1: All right.
0: Catch you later.
1: Bye.
0: That's Aida Tahir with the news and our little conversation on Trax FM. Okay, history lesson next.
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3: On this day in 1973, Yang Amat Berhormat Tun Dr. Ismail bin Datuk Haji Abdul Rahman, the Deputy Prime Minister of Malaysia, passed away at his home on Jalan Maxwell, Kuala Lumpur. He died at 10 p.m. at the age of 57 due to a heart attack. His remains were buried at the Heroes Mausoleum Makam Pahlawan at the National Mosque in Kuala Lumpur the following day after Friday prayers. He was the first national leader to be buried at the mausoleum. Before his passing, he had officiated the Silver Jubilee celebration of the Gabungan Pelajar Melayu Semenanjung GPMS approximately at 4:22 p.m. During his lifetime, he held several important positions in the government, such as Minister of Trade and Industry in 1956, the Federation of Malaya's first ambassador to the United States and its first permanent representative to the United Nations on 5 September 1957, and Minister of Home Affairs in 1960 and again in 1969. He was also a member of the Independence Delegation that went to London on January 1st, 1956 to negotiate the independence of the Federation of Malaya.
4: This program is produced by Azura G in collaboration with the National Archives of Malaysia.

Believe it or not, I'm imagining that in front of me are mee goreng, laksa, you know, chendol, ABC, and whatever you... I'm just imagining. Okay, hi there. Good morning, everybody. Welcome to the show. And in just a moment, we're going to go into my Facebook page and see who are in there, especially the first, the second, and the third visitor. Who could they be? Huh? Let's find out soon after this. Right out there. Wow, Cherry.

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On Tracks FM, the Sunday Breakfast Show. Okay, let's see who are the first three to cross the Tracks gate. Yes, on my Facebook page, Albert Ng, Tracks FM, and the rest of you out there, if you are in Facebook, you haven't checked into my Facebook page yet, come on, what are you waiting for? Join the fun, join the lovely camaraderie, okay? Albert Ng, Tracks FM, that's how to get to my Facebook page. Okay, let's do it. Number one to arrive. Who is that? Let's find out. Okay. The gold medalist, I give you Winnie Yee. Hey, Winnie. Hey, good morning. You are number one today. Wow. 2nd August 2026. Number one, Winnie Yee. Congrats. And she's sending good Sunday vibes. Lots of love from a bright sunny morning in Cebu to me, her favorite DJ. Oh, thank you very much. Your all-time favorite DJ. Wow. Brother Mun, Robert Lee, Priscilla Yong, Anne Wong, Jackie Ang, Ong Cheng Hock, Chegu Jong, Awang Idris, Caroline Ng, Shirley Key, Rina Shimamura, Grace Key, Fiona Yong, and so many others. The complete list is right here on my Facebook page, yeah? So, congrats, Winnie Yee, number one. Yes. And who could be number two? Oh, don't you want to know, huh? Number two, silver medalist. I give you Mun Andrew Manfred from Singapore. Hey, number two, silver medalist. Congratulations. Well done. And he says, remember, sometimes the most precious treasures are the ones we stumble upon unexpectedly, the notes that catch us off guard, the lyrics that resonate deeply, and the melodies that linger long after the song ends. So keep your ears open. You never know when a musical gem might reveal itself on the Sunday Breakfast Show. Thank you for the music. Hey, Mun Andrew, thank you for the sentiments. Love it. Okay, now Mun would like to send his love and warmest regards to Sister Winnie Yee and Brother Yi Huat Ang, friends Christiana, Lizarina, Elvis Franklin, Grace Key, Chandra, Fiona Yong, Catherine Yam, Priscilla Yong, Richard Goh, Caroline, Andy S, BH, Shirley Key, and many others. The complete list is right here on my Facebook page. Mun, congratulations. Well done. You are the silver medalist. And now, the bronze medalist, number three. Yeah, let's find out who it is. Priscilla Yong. Hey, congratulations. Well done, Priscilla. You are number three. Okay, Priscilla sending her love and warmest regards to Winnie Yee, Elvis Franklin, and Donnie, Chegu Jong, Cheng Hock, Terry Yeo, Catherine Yam, Doreen, Pasquale, Fiona Yong, Catherine, Shelley, and all wonderful friends tuning in. Priscilla, thank you and congratulations. Well done, number three, bronze medalist, yes. And who else are here on my Facebook page? Richard Goh, hey, good morning, all the way from Malacca. And he would like to send regards to me. Thank you so very much. And also a big hello going out to all your other buddies in music. Mike Chi, Mun, Joel Jarach, Elizabeth, Eric Goh, Eric Lee, Jackie Ang, Donna Lim, Evelina Lim, Norniti, Liz Hodges, Betty Quirk, Awang Idris, and members of the Fab Stringers. Thank you, Richard. Elvis Franklin, hello there. Good morning. He's sending his love and regards to me. Thank you. And to your lovely friends, Jennifer Lau, Mun Andrew, Norniti, Rina Shimura, Donnie Lim, Lizarina, Priscilla Yong, Andy S, Doreen Pasquale, Catherine Yam, Christiana, Dolce Smith, Macy Jenny, Fiona Yong, and Zulkifli Mohamed Ares. Thanks. And who else is here? Joyce Hugh Woodruff. Joyce Hugh, hey, good morning, all the way from Brisbane, and she's sending her regards to me. Thank you to dear friends Evelyn Koo, Lim Jit Singh, Kenneth and Christina, Jenny Lee, Josephine Yun Tan, Kelvin and Michelle. Enjoy the weekend. Thanks, Joyce Hugh. Thank you. Catherine Yam is here as well. Hey, Catherine, thank you. Beautiful Sunday to you too. She's sending Sunday vibes to me, to John M. Ting, Irene Yam,
Catherine Yong, Shirley Key, Mun Andrew, Elvis Franklin, Fiona Yong, Priscilla Yong, Christiana Awang, James Pingiran, Tawan Lee Manhui, Helen Kuei, and so many others. Have a great weekend. Thank you, Catherine. Thank you so much. Now, time for music. Randy Van Warmer. Just when I needed you most. You are here. Wonderful. Can't ask for more. Well, actually, I can ask for more. I want to. Nasi lemak, mie goreng, kopi tarik. Oh.

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And it's 7:54. I've refreshed my Facebook page and let's see who on my screen. Let's see. Mr. Ong Cheng Hock. Hi, Mr. Ong. Good morning. How are you doing? And he sends greetings from Churras, hugs and love to everyone, especially Albert Ng. Thank you so very much. Evelina Lim, Caroline, Lina Low, Winnie Yee, Grace Key, Jackie Ang, Catherine Yong, Renee Bhaktia, Eric Lee, Robert Kunshin, Rina Shimamura, Tilda Francis, Josie Domin Sin, Flora Karina, Fiona Young, Dolce Smith, Melody, and so many more. Thank you so much, my friend, Mr. Ong. Thank you. Okay. Who is here next? Let me see. Wait, hang on. I see Lizarina is here too. Yeah, hey, party, party, party. And Vivo, yes, hi, Vivo. Good morning, sir. First, a shout out to me. Thank you so very much. Robert Lee, Terry Yeo, Fiona Young, Macy Jenny, Lee Manhui, Grace Key, Catherine Young, Betty Quirk, Liz and Brian, Rina Shimamura, yeah, Helen Quay, Evelyn and Lim, and many more. Have a good one. Thank you so much, Vivo. Thank you. Joseph

Joseph C, good morning. He sends greetings from a cool Samarahan to everybody. Enjoy the weekend. Thank you. Lawrence Ng Kokyong. Hello, Mr. Ng. Welcome to the show, and he wishes all a great, great time. Thank you so very much. And okay. Thank you, Lawrence Ng. And are you working today? No work? At home? Relaxing? Huh? Good on ya. Renee Bhaktia, hi. Good morning and welcome. Jason G. Pao, he says, it's raining, sir. It's raining in Matang, Kuching, and Jom Chari Breakfast. Yeah, easy for you to say, yeah, out there. I'm in here. I'm trapped in the studio. I can't do anything until brunch time. So thank you, Jason G. Pao, for your participation in our show. Thank you so much. Appreciate it so much. James Pingiran, hello there. A blessed day, DJ Albert. Thank you. And fine weather in Cebu, he says. Morning, morning, big hello going out to Putrajaya Borneo, Baba Dudu, Peter Tinkau, Donald Lim, Awang Idris, Hukala, George Araj, Zakoria, Catherine Yam, Lisa, Norniti, Liz and Brian, and many more. James Pingiran, thank you. And here's an Indian love call. Slim Whitman. Goes like this.

Are you hosting a community event or activity that's open to the public for free? Then we love to hear all about it. If you're an NGO, student group, or non-profit organization, send us the details to our WhatsApp hotline at 0-